0: Flight disruptions for a second time this month is incredibly disappointing.
1: It also means even the ones that are flying, they're out of place, so we've got long-haul airlines on remote stands and having to bust them where before we would manage to, or normally we'd manage to get them walking in directly into immigration.
0: Gordon Dewar says the National Air Traffic Control Service's problem shows something needs to change. Flights have been delayed in Scotland, Northern Ireland and Northern England due to a connectivity issue at the NAT Centre at Prestwick. Five people have been detained and passed to Border Security Command after a migrant boat reached the Kent coast without being intercepted. The dinghy made it to shore in Folkestone yesterday morning. The Home Office say an investigation has been launched. The Prime Minister is on his way to New York for talks with Donald Trump. It will be his first time meeting the US President in person. Andy Byrne will also deliver a keynote speech at the UN General Assembly. Meanwhile, Andy Byrne has pledged to boost Britain's resilience as he's paid tribute to frontline workers after a summer of high temperatures.
2: But it just shows you that there is still such a willingness in this country of people to step forward, to do what is right, to support each other.
0: The Prime Minister told volunteers they would never be invisible to him during a reception in the garden of 10 Downing Street. Scientists have uncovered why the bacteria that caused the deadly meningitis B outbreak in Kent was so dangerous. Analysis has shown the bacteria which caused the infection borrowed genetic traits from less harmful bacteria found naturally in the throats of many healthy people. Two teenagers died and nine required intensive care. Cole Palmer, Marcus Rashford, Declan Rice, Kobe Mainoo and Tino Livramento have withdrawn from the England squad for the upcoming Nations League fixtures. It's due to injury. And World Cup winner Sir Geoff Hurst, it's a great honour to be given the freedom of the City of London. The 84-year-old has been recognised for his outstanding sporting achievements for England and West Ham. That's the latest from Radio News Hub. I'm Jules Eastbridge.
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0: Variable amounts of cloud for Tuesday, some sunny spells but could also be some showers as well. Temperatures ranging from 17 degrees Celsius in the north to 25 degrees Celsius in the south.

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2: Airlines say passengers deserve better as Scotland, Northern England and Northern Ireland have faced more flight cancellations due to air traffic control issues. National Air Traffic Services say the problem was unrelated to a software fault less than 2 weeks ago that caused more than 2,000 flights to be cancelled. Gordon Dewar is the Chief Executive of Edinburgh Airport.
3: So all of these things put pressure on the system. It's not the service we want to offer. And of course, the most impacted are the customers themselves and the airlines who are trying to offer that service to them. So our job is just to try and make sure that we're doing the best we can.
2: A migrant boat reached the Kent coast yesterday morning without being intercepted. 5 people have been detained and passed to Border Security Command in Folkestone. The Home Office say they've launched an investigation. The Prime Minister celebrated frontline workers after a summer of high temperatures, wildfires and emergencies at sea.
4: Helping people in water and those who were struggling there, elderly people in their homes, homeless people who needed support.
2: Andy Burnham said it will boost Britain's resilience and told volunteers they will never be invisible. New analysis has found why the bacteria that caused the meningitis B outbreak in Kent earlier this year, in which 2 people died, was so dangerous. Scientists say the bacteria that cause the infection borrowed genetic traits from less harmful bacteria found naturally in the throats of many healthy people. The outbreak last March was linked to a nightclub in Canterbury, with 21 people diagnosed with invasive meningococcal disease in a week. Martha's Rule will be extended to hospital A&E departments in England, making it easy for staff and families to ask for a second opinion. The rule, which was brought in after the death of 13-year-old Martha Mills, gives formalised 24/7 access to an urgent review and is advertised throughout hospitals. And 2 pilot whales have been found dead after dozens were seen in distress off the coast of Northumberland. A pod of around 40 pilot whales were seen behaving in a distressed manner typically seen prior to a stranding event near to shore off Warkworth on Sunday afternoon. That's according to British Divers Marine Life Rescue. That's the latest from Radio News Hub. 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
2: Variable amounts of cloud for Tuesday, some sunny spells but could also be some showers as well. Temperatures ranging from 17 degrees Celsius in the north to 25 degrees Celsius in the south.

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2: Passengers deserve better. That's the message from airlines as the UK has faced more flight cancellations due to air traffic control issues. National Air Traffic Services say the issue is not related to a software fault less than 2 weeks ago that caused more than 2,000 flights to be cancelled. The Chief Executive of Edinburgh Airport is Gordon Dewar.
3: Well, obviously, we're still in the middle of this, another NATS failure that's come hot in the heels of the last one, which is incredibly disappointing and frustrating. So we're still working through, trying to manage the reduced flows that we're getting at the moment, which has meant some cancellations.
2: Five people have been detained and passed to Border Security Command after a migrant boat reached the Kent coast without being intercepted. The dinghy made it to shore at Folkestone yesterday morning. The Home Office say an investigation has been launched. Andy Burnham has pledged to boost Britain's resilience as he's paid tribute to frontline workers after a summer of high temperatures.
4: This was like one that we've just never lived through, wasn't it, in terms of the scale of what was happening, the level of challenges on every level.
2: The Prime Minister told volunteers they would never be invisible to him during a reception in the garden of 10 Downing Street. Scientists have discovered why the bacteria that caused the deadly meningitis B outbreak in Kent early in the year was so dangerous. Analysis has shown the bacteria which cause the infection bore genetic traits from less harmful bacteria found naturally in the throats of many healthy people. The March 2026 outbreak was linked to a nightclub in Canterbury, with 21 people diagnosed with invasive meningococcal disease in a week. Hospital A&E departments in England will see the rollout of Martha's Rule, making it easy for staff and families to ask for a second opinion. The phased rollout will be complete by March 2028. It was brought in after the death of 13-year-old Martha Mills, giving formalised 24/7 access to an urgent review, and it's advertised throughout hospitals. And two pilot whales have died after dozens were seen in distress off the coast of Northumberland. That's according to the British Divers Marine Life Rescue. That's the latest from Radio News Hub. I'm Jules Eatsbridge.
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2: Variable amounts of cloud for Tuesday, with some sunny spells, but could also be some showers as well. Temperatures ranging from 17 degrees Celsius in the north to 25 degrees Celsius in the south.
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2: The chief executive of Edinburgh Airport says the air traffic control issue, which caused flight disruptions for a second time this month, is incredibly disappointing.
3: It also means even the ones that are flying, they're out of place, so we've got long-haul airlines on remote stands and having to bust them where before we would manage to, or normally we'd manage to get them walking in directly into immigration.
2: Gordon Dewar says the National Air Traffic Control Service's problem shows something needs to change. Flights were delayed across Scotland, Northern Ireland and Northern England due to a connectivity issue at the NAT Centre in Prestwick. Andy Burner's pledged to boost Britain's resilience as he's paid tribute to frontline workers after a summer of high temperatures.
4: But it just shows you that there is still such a willingness in this country of people to step forward, to do what is right, to support each other.
2: The Prime Minister told volunteers they will never be invisible to him during a reception in the garden of 10 Downing Street. Meanwhile, the Prime Minister is set to meet Donald Trump for the first time as world leaders gather in New York for talks on the wars in Ukraine and the Middle East and the rapid development of AI. The Prime Minister and the US President will hold talks later in the margins of the UN General Assembly as the Ministry of Defence stepped up cooperation with American counterparts on the next generation of drones and autonomous systems. New analysis has found why the bacteria that caused the MenB outbreak in Kent, in which two people died, was so dangerous. Scientists say the bacteria that caused the infection borrowed genetic traits from less harmful bacteria found naturally in the throats of many healthy people. The outbreak back in March was linked to a nightclub in Canterbury, with 21 people diagnosed with invasive meningococcal disease in a week. Martha's Rule will be extended to hospital A&E departments in England, making it easy for staff and families to ask for a second opinion. The rule, which was brought in after the death of 13-year-old Martha Mills, gives formalised access to an urgent review and is advertised throughout hospitals. And two pilot whales have been found dead after dozens were seen in distress off the coast of Northumberland. That's the latest from Radio News Hub. I'm Jules Eastbridge.
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2: Over the amounts of cloud throughout today, there will be some sunny spells, but could also be some showers as well. Temperatures ranging from 17 degrees Celsius in the north to 25 degrees Celsius in the south.

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2: Airlines say passengers deserve better as Scotland, Northern Ireland and Northern England faced more flight cancellations due to air traffic control issues. National Air Traffic Services say the problems unrelated to a software fault less than 2 weeks ago, which caused more than 2,000 flights to be cancelled. This is Donald Dewar, the chief executive of Edinburgh Airport.
3: So all of these things put pressure on the system. It's not the service we want to offer. And of course, the most impacted are the customers themselves and the airlines who are trying to offer that service to them. So our job is just to try and make sure that we're doing the best we can.
2: As world leaders gather in New York for talks on the wars in Ukraine and the Middle East and the rapid development of AI, Andy Burnham set to meet Donald Trump for the first time. The US President and the Prime Minister will hold talks later in the margins of the UN General Assembly meeting as the Ministry of Defence steps up cooperation with American counterparts on the next generation of drones and autonomous systems. Meanwhile, the Prime Minister celebrated frontline workers after a summer of high temperatures, wildfires and emergencies at sea.
4: Helping people in water and those who were struggling there. Elderly people in their homes, homeless people who needed support.
2: Andy Burnham says it'll boost Britain's resilience and told volunteers they will never be invisible. Scientists have uncovered why the bacteria that caused the deadly meningitis B outbreak in Kent was so dangerous. Analysis has shown the bacteria which caused the infection borrowed genetic traits from less harmful bacteria found naturally in the throats of many healthy people. The outbreak back in March was linked to a nightclub in Canterbury, where 21 people were diagnosed with invasive meningococcal disease in a week. Hospital A&E departments in England will see the rollout of Martha's Rule, making it easy for staff and families to ask for a second opinion. The phased rollout will be completed by March 2028. And two pilot whales have died after dozens were seen in distress off the coast of Northumberland. That's the latest from Radio News Hub. I'm Jules Eatsbridge.
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2: Over the amounts of cloud throughout today, there will be some sunny spells, but could also be some showers as well. Temperatures ranging from 17 degrees Celsius in the north to 25 degrees Celsius in the south.

They're only to hide my guilt and shame. I forgive you, now I ask the same of you. While we were apart, I was human too.

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2: Andy Burnham will meet Donald Trump for the first time today as world leaders meet for talks on Ukraine, the Middle East and AI. The Prime Minister says he can trust the US President, insisting the special relationship between the two countries is as strong as ever. Mr. Burnham also authorised providing military support to Saudi Arabia in their fight against the Houthi rebels in Yemen yesterday. The NHS could be working smarter, not harder. That's what their productivity advisors are saying. They claim improving NHS productivity could save over 20,000 lives every year from treatable causes. The Health Foundation is calling for earlier diagnoses and less management from the government. Their spokesperson is Anita Charlesworth.
3: The NHS needs to spend money differently. We need to spend more money on capital. That means that people have the tools to do their job. We need to strengthen leadership in the NHS.
2: Martha's Rule will be extended to hospital A&E departments in England, making it easier for staff and families to ask for a second opinion. The rule gives 24/7 access to an urgent review. From March 2028, medics in A&E will be able to call a dedicated number to trigger review. A new right to leave for workers who have suffered bereavement will cover loss during early pregnancy. Holly Hughes reports.
4: From April next year, women and their partners who experience a pregnancy loss before 24 weeks, including miscarriage, a termination and an unsuccessful IVF embryo transfer, will be entitled to up to 2 weeks of unpaid time off work. The bereavement rights will also apply to workers who lose a spouse or partner, parent, adult child or sibling. As it stands, there's an existing right to leave for parents who experience a stillbirth after 24 weeks of pregnancy or the death of a child under 18. The government's announcement follows a consultation aimed at ensuring the new entitlement is shaped with the needs of employees and employers.
2: And England World Cup winner Sir Geoff Hurst been awarded the Freedom of the City of London. The 84-year-old was recognised for his outstanding sporting achievements for England and West Ham. He says it's an honour. From Radio News Hub, I'm Frankie Hairsine.
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2: Cloudy across the north and west, with rain moving into northwestern areas throughout the day. Largely dry across England and Wales, though, with some warm sunshine in the southeast and highs of 24 degrees Celsius.
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2: Andy Burnham will meet US President Donald Trump for the first time today as world leaders meet in New York. The Prime Minister has previously been critical of Mr. Trump, but insists that he can trust him, saying the special relationship between the two countries is as strong as ever. World leaders are due to discuss the Middle East, Ukraine and AI. Workers will be able to take bereavement leave for a broader range of relationships following a government announcement. Holly Hughes has more.
3: From April next year, the bereavement rights will apply to workers who lose a spouse or partner, parent, adult child or sibling. Women and their partners who experience a pregnancy loss before 24 weeks will also be entitled to up to 2 weeks of unpaid time off work. The announcement comes after a consultation aimed at ensuring the new entitlement is shaped with employers' and employees' needs.
2: Improving NHS productivity could save up to 20,600 lives every year. The Health Foundation's released a report ahead of the budget.
4: Very importantly, governments and Whitehall need to stop micromanaging the NHS. They need to hold the NHS to account for the things that matter, like improving people's health, and they need to free up local people to manage the service.
2: That's Anita Charlesworth, the co-chair of the NHS Productivity Commission. They're also calling for earlier diagnoses to help relieve pressures on staff later down the line. Parents are being urged to keep an eye on their children who've just passed their driving test. A fifth of crashes where someone's been killed or seriously injured involves someone aged between 17 and 24. Over 23,000 people have been killed or seriously injured in crashes involving a young person over the last 5 years. And Taylor Swift will receive the first ever award for Artist Director at the 2026 MTV VMAs. It's to recognise her work behind the camera, expanding at the possibilities of music video and advancing the art of visual storytelling. She was also nominated for Best Album for Life of a Showgirl and Song of the Summer for I Knew It, I Knew You. That's the latest from Radio News Hub. I'm Frankie Hairsign.
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6: 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But Abby Pope says it's not just the gadgets we use every day that make a difference.
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2: Cloudy across the north and west, with rain moving into northwestern areas throughout the day. Largely dry across England and Wales, though, with some warm sunshine in the southeast and highs of 24 degrees Celsius.

0: Mimi Webb there to start us off with this morning. Good morning. It's Ouse Valley Radio Breakfast. Steve Kerman here. And we have got some fantastic tunes lined up. Looks as if it's going to be another lovely day outside as well.
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0: Martha and the Vandellas there, and Heatwave, a little bit of an exaggeration there. But it is going to get up to 22 or 23 degrees today, and we're going to have light cloud and very, very light southerly breeze. And the sun, if you can see the sun, will not set until 7 o'clock this evening. They tell us it's the autumn equinox, but in Huntingdon, the autumn equinox is tomorrow. Shall we have a look at the Ouse Valley Radio Showbiz Bulletin?
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2: Nigella Lawson plays around with her new co-stars in a trailer for The Great British Bake Off. The TV cooks replaced Dame Prue Leith, who announced in January she was stepping down after 9 series on the show. In the clip, she's joined with fellow judge Paul Hollywood and co-hosts Alison Hammond and Noel Fielding. Presenter Clara Amfo admits she secretly auditioned to host Strictly Come Dancing. She said on her podcast that she was gutted but quickly got over it, but she did not land the role. The broadcaster tested alongside another presenter for the chance to front the BBC One dancing programme. And the key to Sir Paul McCartney's childhood home is to go on sale at auction, where it's expected to fetch between £2,000 and £3,000. The house in Liverpool has been owned by the National Trust since 1995. The McCartney family moved into the property in 1955 when the musician was at secondary school.
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5: Here's Alex, pedalling off to work. And here's Nikki, driving off for a morning coffee. 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Allow at least 1.5 metres when overtaking cyclists, or more if driving over 30 miles per hour. And for horse riders, like Joe on Daisy here, slow down to under 10 miles per hour and allow at least 2 metres. 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
1: In football, Everton's James Garner and Nottingham Forest's Morgan Gibbs-White have been called up to the England squad after five players had to withdraw through injury. Cole Palmer, Marcus Rashford, Declan Rice, Kobbie Mainoo and Tino Livramento have all been declared unfit. Meanwhile, FIFA President Gianni Infantino has outlined his plans for reform in a letter to all 211 member associations. This despite coming under intense pressure over plans to create a private company to run the commercial aspects of the World Cup. UEFA have since led calls for Infantino to step down, but he says he's committed to leading football's governing body. Elsewhere, World Cup winner Sir Geoff Hurst says it's a great honour to be given the freedom of the City of London. And in cricket, England face Sri Lanka in the first of a three-match ODI series at the Riverside in Chester-le-Street. Here's captain Harry Brook.
2: We're really trying to put them under pressure in the field with the bat and the ball. And we've said it a few times, we want to be one of the fittest sides in the world. And to do that, we've got to work hard.
1: The hosts come into the series after completing a 3-0 T20 series sweep over Sri Lanka. The focus now switches to the 50-over game.
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Boy Meets Girl and a song called Waiting for a Star to Fall. We've got Queen coming along, but if you want to pop out this morning, it's the Armed Forces Hub and Connection is open at 9:15 this morning. That's in Bradbury House in Mayfield Road, Huntingdon. Great value breakfasts there as well, they say. Yeah, and a Conigare Centre gardening session, that's from 10 till 11:30 this morning. And that's followed by a cuppa in the community caf. And you've also got Huntingdon branch of Parkinson's UK, and that meets in the pavilion at Judas Field off the London Road in Godmanchester. And that's this afternoon between 2 o'clock and 4 o'clock. You've also got St Neot's Folk Club as well, and that meets at the Eatons this evening at 7:30.

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New Order there from the 90s and a song called Regret. Steve Kerman here. It's Ouse Valley Radio Breakfast, 104 FM, of course, and around the world on the internet. And if you've missed a show that you wanted to hear, remember we have got the Listen Again facility on the website and on the app as well. So just find that app and you will find so much more information about Ouse Valley Radio as well. Anne of Cleves, the fourth wife of Henry VIII, was born on this day in 1515, and Sir Robert Walpole became the first Prime Minister to occupy 10 Downing Street on this day in 1735. And in 1791, Michael Faraday, the English chemist and physicist, was born. He was the inventor of the dynamo, the transformer, and the electric motor. There you go. That was on this day in 1791.

0: Tom and Jerry there. We know them as Simon and Garfunkel, of course, but early days they called themselves Tom and Jerry. Yeah, that was from their fifth and final studio album, Bridge Over Troubled Water, of course, and The Boxer was released as a standalone single on March the 21st in 1969.
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That's the title, Sign of the Times, and that's the Bell Stars from the 1980s. We've got Alex Warren to take us to the news at 9 o'clock with Funky Hair Sign. Oh,

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6: Andy Burnham will meet US President Donald Trump for the first time today as world leaders meet in New York. The Prime Minister has previously been critical of Mr. Trump, but insists that he can trust him, saying the special relationship between the two countries is as strong as ever. World leaders are due to discuss the Middle East, Ukraine and AI. Workers will be able to take bereavement leave for a broader range of relationships following a government announcement. Holly Hughes has more.
7: From April next year, the bereavement rights will apply to workers who lose a spouse or partner, parent, adult child or sibling. Women and their partners who experience a pregnancy loss before 24 weeks will also be entitled to up to 2 weeks of unpaid time off work. The announcement comes after a consultation aimed at ensuring the new entitlement is shaped with employers and employees' needs.
6: Martha's Rule is to be expanded into A&E departments in England in 2028. It allows staff and family members to ask for a second opinion. It was brought in after the death of 13-year-old Martha Mills, whose family say their concerns were repeatedly dismissed. From March 2028, medics in A&E will be able to call a dedicated number to trigger review. The NHS could be working smarter, not harder. That's what their productivity advisors are saying. They claim improving NHS productivity could save up to 20,600 lives every year from treatable causes or without the need to spend more. The Health Foundation is calling for earlier diagnoses and less management from the government. Their spokesperson is Anita Charlesworth.
8: The NHS needs to spend money differently. In particular, we need to spend more money on capital. That means that people have the tools to do their job. We need to strengthen leadership in the NHS.
6: And Taylor Swift will receive the first ever award for Artist Director at the 2026 MTV VMAs. It's to recognise her work behind the camera, expanding the possibilities of music video and advancing the art of visual storytelling. She's also nominated for The Life of a Showgirl and Song of the Summer for I Knew It, I Knew You. That's the latest from Radio News Hub. I'm Frankie Hersine.
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10: 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But Abby Pope says it's not just the gadgets we use every day that make a difference.
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6: Cloudy across the north and west, with rain moving into northwestern areas throughout the day. Largely dry across England and Wales, though, with some warm sunshine in the southeast and highs of 24 degrees Celsius.

0: Oh, to me. Billy Joel is still rock and roll to me. Yeah. Roots Value Radio Breakfast. Steve Kerman here. Remember, 104 FM. Yeah, we're loud and clear. And, of course, the app and around the world on the internet. That's Roots Value Radio. We have got... What have we got next? You know what? I honestly don't know. Let's have a little look. It's good here, isn't it? Yeah. We got Ultravox. Yeah, and Vienna. Sorry about that interlude.
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prince there and the most beautiful girl in the world. Yeah. The Duke of York Picture House opened in Brighton on this day in 1910. It is now the oldest continually operated cinema in Britain. Haven't said that, I hope it's still open. And in 1955, independent television, ITV, began operating. Only 6 minutes of advertisements was allowed each hour. Somewhat different these days, isn't it? And there was no Sunday morning TV permitted. The first advertisement was screened was for SR toothpaste. There you go. And also, it's my grandson's birthday today as well. Happy birthday, Elliot.

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6: Qu'est-ce que je vais te nommer?

Selena Gomez there, and Love On. 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
2: 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The winner's name will be announced on the next weekday edition of Ouse Valley Drive, Thursday,

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David Bowie there and Heroes. Talking of Heroes, you've got the Armed Forces Hub and Connection there at Bradbury House in Mayfield Road, Huntingdon. And they say great value breakfast. That started half an hour ago, but I'm sure they've still got breakfast available. And of course, the Conagher Centre gardening sessions from 10 till 11.30 today, followed by a cuppa. And remember, Huntingdon branch of Parkinson's, they're meeting at the Pavilion at Judas Field off London Road, Godmanchester today.

Texas there, and Mr. Hayes. I've got to make way for others, yeah. At 1 o'clock this afternoon, you've got afternoons on Ouse Valley Radio, and after the news at 10, it's mornings. I'll catch you bright and early on Sunday morning at 8 a.m. Have a lovely day. Bye-bye.

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3: Andy Burnham will meet Donald Trump for the first time today as world leaders meet for talks on Ukraine, the Middle East and AI. The Prime Minister says he can trust the US President, insisting the special relationship between the two countries is as strong as ever. Mr. Burnham also authorised providing military support to Saudi Arabia in their fight against Houthi rebels in Yemen yesterday. A new right to leave workers who have suffered bereavement will cover loss during early pregnancy, Holly Hughes reports.
4: From April next year, women and their partners who experience a pregnancy loss before 24 weeks will be entitled to up to 2 weeks of unpaid time off work. The government announcement follows a consultation aimed at ensuring the new entitlement is shaped with the needs of employees and employers.
3: Piers Morgan says he's suing Earl Spencer over claims in his book about his late sister Princess Diana. Swansong Diana, My Sister hits the shelves today. Swansong Diana, My Sister hits the shelves today, in which the Earl makes a number of claims, including that the now King said they forget Diana after her death. Morgan's accused Earl Spencer of fabricating inaccuracies. Airlines are calling for better accountability after another technical issue with air traffic control services. Flights were delayed at airports in Scotland, Northern Ireland and Northern England yesterday, just 2 weeks after around 2,000 flights were cancelled over a software issue. Improving NHS productivity could save up to 20,600 lives every year. The Health Foundation's released a report ahead of the budget.
5: Governments and Whitehall need to stop micromanaging the NHS. They need to hold the NHS to account for the things like improving people's health, and they need to free up local people to manage the service.
3: That's Anita Charlesworth, the co-chair of the NHS Productivity Commission. They're also calling for earlier diagnoses to help relieve pressures on staff later down the line. And England World Cup winner Sir Geoff Hurst has been awarded the Freedom of the City of London. The 84-year-old was recognised for his outstanding supporting achievements for England and West Ham. He says it's an honour. That's the latest from Radio News Hub. I'm Frankie Hersine.
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3: A largely dry day across much of England and Wales with some very warm sunshine in the southeast. Cloudy in the north and west though, with some rain in the northwest. Highs of 24 degrees Celsius.

Good morning. How are you? Since I last talked to you, I've been moving. I can't say I've moved. The process of moving is still happening. I'm hoping the arguing with boxes will end at the end of this month, but there's a whole process of moving, of working out where things fit, even if you've had a massive turnout beforehand. Some things just don't look right. And then comes the problem of trying to feel at home and not thinking I'm just visiting. In the process of doing this, I found myself musing about how things in life happen that completely rearrange our thoughts. Maybe it's a single fact that changes how we see everything. We have to rearrange everything in our brains and our lives to accommodate this new thing. Or maybe it's a slow drip. Until we gradually realize that the thoughts and ideas that have shaped all of our lives have changed. Usually it takes time to absorb what we've heard, to consider how it fits with what we already know, how we behave, and how it will change us. When I think about Jesus' encounters with people, he recognized that the homeland of people's thoughts change and evolve. Once he healed a man who'd been born deaf and dumb, and he then suggested that the people told no one what had happened, but they were so full of excitement they told everyone. Peter, James, and John went with Jesus to the top of a mountain where they encountered Jesus shining in glory. On the way down from the mountain, he told them to tell no one till he'd been raised from the dead. This time they needed time to think about what they'd experienced. We get so much thrown at us daily, from the television, from the radio, from social media, from the people we meet. Sometimes we don't want to hear what we've heard. We'd rather hang on to our old ideas. Sometimes we're ready to tell everyone we've reassessed what we think. My thought for today is perhaps more spiritual than Christian. It's to take time. Just as we do with our homes, to take time to process the ideas that are thrown at the homeland of our thoughts and who we are. Take time to consider, to weigh them up, and then, if necessary, to begin the process of changing everything we've ever thought.

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1: Nigella Lawson plays around with her new co-stars in a trailer for The Great British Bake Off. The TV cooks replaced Dame Prue Leith, who announced in January she was stepping down after 9 series on the show. In the clip, she's joined with fellow judge Paul Hollywood and co-hosts Alison Hammond and Noel Fielding. Presenter Clara Amfo admits she secretly auditioned to host Strictly Come Dancing. She said on her podcast that she was gutted but quickly got over it when she did not land the role. The broadcaster tested alongside another presenter for the chance to front the BBC One dancing programme. And the key to Sir Paul McCartney's childhood home is to go on sale at auction, where it's expected to fetch between £2,000 and £3,000. The house in Liverpool has been owned by the National Trust since 1995. The McCartney family moved into the property in 1955 when the musician was at secondary school.
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7: Hello, Sam. Has the shop been busy today?
8: We were quite busy this morning, but it calmed down by afternoon, Mum.
7: Oh, yes. Market mornings are usually busy. Oh, I see Alfie's fast asleep.
8: For now. He'll make up for it tonight. He wore himself out this morning. A woman came in with a little boy his age, and they had a great time together with the toys while she was trying on dresses.
7: Oh, I'm glad he had a lovely morning with that little boy.
8: He loves it if another kid comes in. I think he'd really benefit from nursery, because he'd be around other kids all day, and I'm sure the activities would help him sleep better at night.
7: Oh, is he still giving you sleepless nights?
8: He's very unsettled.
7: Maybe we need to see a sleep consultant.
8: No, Mum. I think he just doesn't have enough to do during the day. Look at him now. He spark out after an hour playing with another kid, but I can't afford the nursery fees until Matt comes through with the maintenance.
7: Have you thought of working in the salon? It's very busy at the moment, and I know your father would like to take some time out to support me.
8: Sounds fine by me. I always enjoyed hairdressing.
7: I'm sure he'd love to have you. Oh, great. Let's have a word with your father this evening.
9: Hi, Trevor. I'll take over for a wee bit now, and you can nip up to the kitchen for a sandwich and a brew. I'll go up for mine when you come down, eh?
10: Oh, thanks, boss. Oh, it's been a hectic morning with the market crowd, but it's calmed down now. I could do with a bite to eat.
9: Well, Sarah's made us each a sandwich, you know. Just make sure you put that plate back in the dishwasher when you finish.
10: Oh, I tell you, that kitchen is so clean, it echoes when I go in.
9: I don't know. Sarah's gone through every cupboard and drawer, scrubbed everything. She's throwing loads out.
10: Looks like it's had a coat of paint as well.
9: Aye, she said it looked dingy. I thought I'd have to get a decorator in, and next thing she goes and does it herself.
10: Where does she get the energy?
9: Stress, probably, for what's happened, I suppose. She says it helps to keep busy.
10: We'll miss all this tidying when she goes back to placing.
9: And we all might be better off if she doesn't. Tell you what, I'm worried for her. Really, really worried.
11: Hi, Sharon. I'm covering Dad, but he's not going out till 11, so if you need a hand, let me know.
12: Thanks, Sam. That's great. I'm stacked up today. My cut and restart.

0: That's what I'm trying to do. Oh, no. The cheek of the man. Look what he sent me.
1: Baby Life magazine. Competition for the baby with the biggest smile. Ha ha. That's how a lot of kids get into modelling, you know.
0: Well, now that he can't make any more money out of me, he's trying to exploit my child. He's unbelievable.
1: Oh, Jerusalem. Alfie's a cute kid. He could make some money modelling.
0: But the risks. You hear such stories of sleaze and exploitation.
1: Not for a baby. I mean, no one's going to offer him a spliff or invite him out for a date, are they? If he was a 15-year-old girl, I might agree. But those baby competitions are harmless. I took Bianca to one of them.
0: You took Bianca?
1: Yeah, she was a dead cute baby. So me and my mate took our kids to the baby mag competition. You know, you pay for a photo and the winner goes on to the magazine cover.
0: So, what happened? Did she win?
1: Oh, she was a disaster. I could not make her smile. Oh, and when the photographer waved a toy monkey in her face to make her laugh, she just screamed. Oh, I gave up.
0: I bet Alfie would do that too. He can roar for ages.
1: He might not. My mate's little boy really loved the camera. He grinned and he gurgled and looked gorgeous and he won the competition.
0: Did he become a professional model?
1: Well, while he was little, yeah. You know, he'd go to a photo shoot with his mum, change his clothes several times, walk around grinning and earn good money with no sleaze at all. Honestly, if I was you, I'd give it a try with Alfie.
0: You could be right. Maybe I will.
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3: Andy Burnham will meet the US President Donald Trump for the first time today as world leaders meet in New York. The Prime Minister has previously been critical of Mr. Trump, but insists that he can trust him, saying the special relationship between the two countries is as strong as ever. Members of the UN are due to discuss the Middle East, Ukraine and AI. Workers will be able to take bereavement leave for a broader range of relationships following a government announcement. Holly Hughes has more.
4: From April next year, the bereavement rights will apply to workers who lose a spouse or partner, parent, adult child or sibling. Women and their partners who experience a pregnancy loss before 24 weeks will also be entitled to up to 2 weeks of unpaid time off work. The announcement comes after a consultation aimed at ensuring the new entitlement is shaped with employers' and employees' needs.
3: Martha's Rule will be extended to hospital A&E departments in England, making it easier for staff and families to ask for a second opinion. The rule gives 24/7 access to an urgent review. From March 2028, medics in A&E will be able to call a dedicated number to trigger a review. It was brought in after the death of 13-year-old Martha Mills, whose parents say their concerns were repeatedly dismissed. Almost 21,000 lives could be saved every year if the NHS improves its productivity. The Services Productivity Commission has released a report calling for earlier diagnoses and less government management. Their co-chair is Anita Charlesworth.
5: Got lots of great examples of innovations in healthcare, but too often they're not being used across the NHS and not being used for the benefit of everybody.
3: The calls come ahead of the budget next month, where the Commission's hoping these changes are implemented. And Taylor Swift will receive the first ever award for Artist Director at the 2026 MTV VMAs. It's to recognise her work behind the camera, expanding the possibilities of music videos and advancing the art of visual storytelling. She's also nominated for Best Album for the Life of a Showgirl and Song of Summer for I Knew It, I Knew You. That's the latest from Radio News Hub. I'm Frankie Hersein.
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3: A largely dry day across much of England and Wales with some very warm sunshine in the southeast. Cloudy in the north and west though with some rain in the northwest. Highs of 24 degrees Celsius.
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6: Andy Burnham's getting ready for his first face-to-face meeting with Donald Trump in New York later today. Holly Hughes has more.
7: It could be an awkward meeting between the two. Both have made barbed comments towards each other in the past, and President Trump referred to Mr. Burnham as the mayor of a town who was, quote, very liberal. But speaking on his way over, the Prime Minister said they'll be laughing that off, and he now appreciates just how strong the relationship between the UK and the US is. Mr. Burnham's also expected to speak at the UN later about the risks and opportunities of artificial intelligence.
6: Well, meanwhile, the Liberal Democrat leader is expected to use his party conference speech later to say we need to treat AI like we treat nuclear weapons. Sir Ed Davey wants a pause in the tech being developed further, warning if they advance too far, we'll be at the mercy of billionaires like Elon Musk to save us. A minister has insisted the UK's border is secure after a migrant boat managed to reach the Kent coast without being spotted. It's the first undetected landing for a year. All five people on board are now being held. Defence Minister Luke Pollard says a Home Office investigation is now underway to work out how it got through. Productivity experts say the NHS could be working smarter, not harder. The Health Foundation reckons being more efficient could save over 20,000 lives every year from treatable causes, all without the need to spend more money. Anita Charlesworth is their spokesperson.
8: The NHS needs to spend money differently. In particular, we need to spend more money on capital. That means that people have the tools to do their job. We need to strengthen leadership in the NHS.
6: Holiday firm TUI says it's seen more people booking last-minute getaways. That's despite a 7% overall fall in bookings by people in the UK, and even fewer so far for the coming winter. They say they're trying to cut costs to offset the impact of soaring fuel costs. And England bowler Mark Wood has announced his retirement from international cricket. The 36-year-old played 38 test matches over an 11-year career. That's the latest from Radio News Hub. I'm Phil Towers.
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6: Dry and sunny for most of the UK, although some heavy rain is making its way across Scotland and Northern Ireland. Slightly warmer today though, with highs of 24 degrees Celsius in the south, 19 in the north.

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2: Yes, Apple Home Improvements are giving away £50 if you can guess the celebrity from the clues given out each day on Ouse Valley Breakfast, Mornings, Afternoons and Drive. You can guess the celebrity at any time and the winner will be drawn completely at random after the competition closes at 7pm on Wednesday the 30th of September. The winner's name will be announced on the next weekday edition of Ouse Valley Drive, which will be Thursday the 1st of October. Well, today's clue. She has a famous father-in-law. Has a famous father-in-law. Let's look at all the other clues from day one. Born after the war, born in the USA. Is a Leo, married twice, has dark brown hair, has two children, celebrated a birthday last month, is still alive and working, was known for TV and film. She's female, has a famous husband, born in 1981, has brown eyes. She got married in 2018. Her main profession is no longer TV and film. And has a famous father-in-law. That's today's clue. 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

0: Ah, that was Calvin Harris by your side. 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
3: Andy Burnham's getting ready for his first face-to-face meeting with Donald Trump in New York later today. Holly Hughes has more.
4: It could be an awkward meeting between the two. Both have made barbed comments towards each other in the past, and President Trump referred to Mr. Burnham as the mayor of a town who was, quote, very liberal. But speaking on his way over, the Prime Minister said they'll be laughing that off, and he now appreciates just how strong the relationship between the UK and the US is. Mr. Burnham's also expected to speak at the UN later about the risks and opportunities of artificial intelligence.
3: A man from Essex has admitted causing the death of his two-year-old son, who fell from a hotel window in Cyprus. The boy fell from a fourth floor at the resort in Chloroukas back in July. The courts heard how his dad, who's not been named, was swinging him from side to side while holding him around his waist. A further hearing will take place next month. New figures from the RAC show petrol's now 40 pence a litre higher than it was at the start of the Iran war. It's now an average of 173 a litre, but diesel's seen an even bigger jump by 54 pence and is close to breaking the £2 barrier. At least 11 people are injured, two of them seriously, after a gunman opened fire at a high school in Turkey. It took place earlier today in the Turgutlu district in the west of the country. The suspected shooter has been arrested. More than a third of people with hearing loss say they've avoided public transport because of accessibility barriers. The Royal National Institute of Deaf People says all customer-facing staff should get special training. Natasha Robinson is their spokesperson.
5: What we really want to see is any opportunity where people are making local transport plans or purchasing new vehicles, that they're thinking about what they can do to make their services more accessible.
3: And Piers Morgan says he's going to sue Earl Spencer as his book about his late sister, Diana, Princess of Wales, hits the shelves. In it, he makes a number of allegations about the King, as well as about Morgan, which the broadcaster insists aren't true. That's the latest from Radio News Hub. I'm Phil Towers.
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3: Dry and sunny for most of the UK, although some heavy rain is making its way across Scotland and Northern Ireland. Slightly warmer today though, with highs of 24 degrees Celsius in the south, 19 in the north.

Good afternoon. It's just after 1 o'clock on a Tuesday here at Ooze Valley Radio. Thank you to Judith Barris, who's been here with us since 10 a.m. I'm Victoria, and I'm with you now until 4 o'clock. During our time together, I'll play some music. There will be news and weather every hour on the hour, and throughout, I'll chat about all sorts. What's happening in and around Huntingdon? I'll talk about one of the interesting towns or villages dotted throughout Cambridgeshire. I love words, so I'll include a word of the day, and I have a young grandson who loves books, so I'll recommend a children's book for anyone looking for inspiration. Other than that, I'll share anything else interesting I've come across. Let's have some music now, and I look forward to our few hours together, whatever it is that you're up to.

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Okay, so I'm supposed to be telling you what music's been playing. So here goes. So far, we've had Doja Cat with Say So, John Parr with St. Elmo's Fire, Fleetwood Mac with Dreams, Rihanna with Only Girl, and Roy Orbison with You Got It. Coming up now is Somewhere in My Heart with Aztec Camera. Enjoy this, and then I've got your word for the day.

word of the day, neologism. Well, there's a word. It means a new word, usage, or expression. So the example they've given, a whole slew of neologisms, such as quarantini, Zoom bombing, and coronial, has been spawned, taking some of the edge off our angst. And that was in the Los Angeles Times on April 15th, 2020. So let's see what it says about it. It says, did you know? The English language is constantly picking up neologisms. I just don't think this is going to become part of my verbiage, I'm afraid. In recent decades, for example, computer technology has added a number of new terms to the language. Webinar, malware, netroots. Never heard netroots. And blogosphere. Are just a few examples of modern-day neologisms that have been integrated into American English. The word neologism was itself a brand new coinage in the latter half of the 18th century when English speakers borrowed the French term neologisme. I'm sure that's not pronounced like that. The word's roots are quite old, ultimately tracing back to ancient Greek neos, meaning new, and logos, meaning word. That makes it a lot easier. Well, let's expand our vocabulary and see how we get on.

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2: 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Apple Home Improvements are giving away £50 if you can guess the celebrity from the clues given out each day on breakfast, mornings, afternoons and Ouse Valley Drive. You can guess the celebrity at any time and the winner will be drawn completely at random after the competition closes at 7pm on Wednesday the 30th of September. The winner's name will be announced on the next weekday edition of Ouse Valley Drive, Thursday the 1st of October. The clues are as follows. Born after the war. Born in the USA. Is a Leo. Married twice. Has dark brown hair. Has two children. Celebrated a birthday last month. Is still alive and working. Was known for TV and film. She is female. Has a famous husband. Born in 1981. Has brown eyes. She got married in 2018. Her main profession is no longer TV and film. And today's clue, she has a famous father-in-law. To enter the competition, email guesstheceleb@ousevalleyradio.com with your answer, along with your full name and phone number so we can contact you if you win. 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Your personal details will be kept secure. 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

Hello again. Okay, so this week I thought I would talk about Godmanchester. Every week I'm going to talk about a town or a village within Cambridgeshire, and I'm kind of starting in Huntingdon and spiralling out, but excuse me if I go a bit rogue every now and then. So Godmanchester is beautiful. When we moved to England, when my family moved to England when I was a teenager, we spent our first year in the Stiles in Godmanchester, which is a lovely little road, and it was near enough to the causeway, so we would go across and then cross over the Chinese Bridge and play in that lovely park there. We always had this beautiful river. We really loved our year in Godmanchester before we then settled in Great Stookley, which will be covered in a future episode. So, some information about Godmanchester. Let's try and make it interesting. It's a historic town nestled on the south bank of the River Great Ouse in Cambridgeshire. And it's packed with fascinating quirks. So it's got some really interesting history. Nearly 5,000 years ago, prehistoric people built a massive, unique trapezoidal temple covering roughly 7 acres, or hectares, should I say, just outside what is now Godmanchester. Archaeologists discovered that its 24 wooden obelisks, banks, and ditches were perfectly aligned with all 12 major events in the solar and lunar cycles. It effectively functioned as a highly sophisticated prehistoric astronomical computer to track midsummer and midwinter celestial movements. That would interest someone like my sister, who goes out and stares at the moon all the time and then reports in on it. It's hilarious. That's one of my sisters. And then one of the town's most recognisable visual anchors is its bright yellow Chinese-style footbridge. Now, I'm not sure it's bright yellow now. I haven't been in a while, but I don't think it's bright yellow now. Maybe it was at some point. Local legend proudly claimed the bridge was an architectural marvel built entirely without nails or ironmongery. However, the myth imploded when an architect applied to deconstruct it to learn its secrets, only for engineers to realize it could not support its own weight without iron fixings. And today it's held together quite visibly by standard nails. I don't know why you'd need to say it was, why you'd need to make something up. It's really quite lovely. Lots more interesting stuff about Godmanchester, but I won't bore you with it now. But just to say, hail to Godmanchester. I loved the year I lived there, and I still think you're a lovely village.

Here's a list of the songs we've had playing. We've had David Bowie with Fashion, Wendy Moten with Come In Out of the Rain, I love that song, Jessie J with Price Tag, Bruno Mars with When I Was Your Man, and coming up now is Mumford & Sons with The Banjo Song.

0: Godmanchester, Ramsey, Needingworth and St Neots. 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
1: Coming up next is the news being read by Tanita Sims. But before that, some music.

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3: All eyes will be on New York later as Andy Burnham meets face-to-face with Donald Trump before he gives a speech to the United Nations. Holly Hughes can tell us more.
4: It's fair to say the two haven't seen eye-to-eye in the past. The Prime Minister previously criticised Mr Trump's supporters after the storming of the US Capitol building in 2021, while the US President recently called Mr Burnham very liberal. But Mr Burnham says that's all water under the bridge now. On his way over, he told reporters he trusts the President and the bond between both countries has never been stronger. It's thought the Middle East, defence and AI will all be on the agenda.
3: Well, meanwhile, the Liberal Democrat leader is expected to use his party conference speech later to say we need to treat AI like we treat nuclear weapons. Sir Ed Davey wants a pause in the tech being developed further, warning if they advance too far, we'll be at the mercy of billionaires like Elon Musk to save us. A minister has insisted the UK's border is secure after a migrant boat managed to reach the Kent coast without being spotted. It's the first undetected landing for a year. All five people on board are now being held. Defence Minister Luke Pollard says a Home Office investigation is now underway to work out how it got through. Now, if you've got poorly pets, well, vets will very soon have to make their prices a lot clearer. It's because of the biggest reforms to the sector in a generation. Things like standardised treatments and clearly displayed costs will be needed by December so it can compare them more easily. Experts say there are too many barriers to public transport for people with hearing loss. The Royal National Institute of Deaf People says over a third avoid getting the bus or train because of a lack of things like sign language. Natasha Robinson's their spokesperson.
5: With technology, there is increased opportunity for more information in BSL. So we're really hoping the transport operators look to see where they can improve access to BSL.
3: And England bowler Mark Wood has announced his retirement from international cricket. The 36-year-old played 38 test matches over an 11-year career. That's the latest from Radio News Hub. I'm Phil Towers.
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3: Dry and sunny for most of the UK, although some heavy rain is making its way across Scotland and Northern Ireland. Slightly warmer today though, with highs of 24 degrees Celsius in the south, 19 in the north.
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Each week, I'd like to recommend a children's book, so that's what I'm going to do. This week, I will recommend Green Eggs and Ham by Dr. Seuss. I'd actually recommend every Dr. Seuss book I've ever read, to be honest. So I thought I'd pick one, and I wouldn't pick sort of a more obvious one like Cat in the Hat, although that's great. Green Eggs and Ham got a great response from my grandson. I bring him a book every time I go to visit, which is quite often. He's got a lot of books. And when I read him Green Eggs and Ham, because it's essentially sort of a rhyming book, as they all are, and the premise of it is that Sam I Am is going around, well, it's a guy called Sam, but it says, I am Sam, Sam I Am, and then he carries on with Sam I Am throughout. And he's trying to force these green eggs and ham on this poor character who's sort of running away from him. And it's, will you try it with a fox? Will you try it in a box? Will you try it on a boat? Will you try it in the rain, on a train? And it's just really cute. And he's going, no, I don't like green eggs and ham. But in the end, it's like, well, have you actually tried green eggs and ham? And he said, no, but look, I'll try it if it'll make you just go away. And then he tries them and he loves them. I tell you what, that book has caused my grandson to be a great trier of anything he hasn't tried, because I go, oh, have you tried it? Oh no, I'll try it. And then he'll try pretty much any foods that are put in front of him, and he'll like most of them, as kids do. So I don't take the excuse, I don't like them. I say, have you tried them? And then he remembers green eggs and ham, and that he should try everything, because it could be, how do you know you're saying no to your next favorite food? You know, he loves dried mangoes. Why? Because Nana brought them once and said, oh, try it. Now he has to have dried mango as his sort of snack, which is great. So there we go. Green Eggs and Ham by Dr. Seuss is today's recommendation children's book from me.

Harry Styles with Golden. Before that, we've had Britney with Every Time, Bewitched, Blame It on the Weatherman, Weatherman, Jay Gelis Band, Centerfold, and coming up now, ELO with Living Thing.

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I mentioned last week that I'd started playing pickleball. Well, that's great, and I'm still really enjoying that. But as well as that, I've started doing some weight work. So, being 59, I want to stay as fit as I possibly can. I've always been pretty fit. And my son told me, and he's in his late 30s, he said, "Mom, you need to be doing weight work. I don't know if it's the latest fad, I'm not sure what the whole thing is, but I could do with firming up. You know, everything's just getting a little loose. I'm quite slim, but you know, still on a slim frame, you can get the looseness." So I said, "Well, I've got some, you know, 1 kilo weights and 2 kilo weights." And he said, "No, mother, no, none of that. You need 5 kilo weights, right?" And he tried me with his 8 kilo weights, and they're like little dumbbell, little. They're 8 kilo dumbbells. Well, I couldn't do a bicep curl properly with one of them. I certainly couldn't do 10. So I got these 5 kilo weights, which really do test my limits. And so I alternate legs and arms, and I do just a little routine every day. And I have to say, I'm feeling better for it. I've been doing it for about 2 weeks now. And you know, you just feel a bit more engaged. Nothing's tightening up. I don't look vastly different. I don't look any different, I don't think. Nobody has said, "Oh, you look amazing." No one tends to say that anyway. You know, I tell people that. I compliment quite often. But that's by the by. Weight work, I would recommend it. Now, music that we've had, The Drifters with Saturday Night at the Movies, Dua Lipa with Houdini. We just had Billy Joel for the longest time, and coming up now is Coldplay, Adventure of a Lifetime.

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Each week, I said I would recommend a game. So for my 21st birthday, I got 21 board games and card games and just various games, and I've just been building on them ever since. So I thought, as on Sunday, I went to my friends Pam and Roy to have a game of cards, we played the game Five Crowns. And it's a sort of five-suited rummy-style card game where you try and get the lowest score after 11 rounds. So the deck, you play with two shuffled decks totaling 116 cards, and it has five suits. So the usual suits plus stars. Stars is like the fifth suit. They are number three through king, so there's no aces or twos. And then they've got jokers in there as well. So you can play one to seven players. It lasts 11 rounds. You start by dealing three cards. The next round is four. The next round is five. And every round has got a wild card, which is the number of cards that you're playing with. So it's always easy to remember, as long as you can just count the cards in your hand. Roy's made a lovely Turner thing that tells us what round we're on, so that we always know what's wild. So you've got a wild card and a joker, and you've got to make sets and runs and basically put them down. I mean, it's all explained in the game, but Five Crowns is a really nice sort of sit around. It takes a while to play it, but it's fun, and it's sort of a gin rummy based card game. So it's called Five Crowns, and if you try it and enjoy it, I hope that you'll put a little thumbs up.

The music we've had is Dexy's Midnight Runners, Come On Eileen, Post Malone, Circles, Talking Heads, Road to Nowhere, Creedence Clearwater Revival, that always gets me, Bad Moon Rising, great song. Coming up next is the news being read by Tanita Sims, but before that, some music.

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5: All eyes will be on New York later as Andy Burnham meets face-to-face with Donald Trump before he gives a speech to the United Nations. Holly Hughes can tell us more.
6: It's fair to say the two haven't seen eye to eye in the past. The Prime Minister previously criticised Mr Trump's supporters after the storming of the US Capitol building in 2021, while the US President recently called Mr Burnham very liberal. But Mr Burnham says that's all water under the bridge now. On his way over, he told reporters he trusts the President and the bond between both countries has never been stronger. It's thought the Middle East, defence and AI will all be on the agenda.
5: A man from Essex has admitted causing the death of his 2-year-old son, who fell from a hotel window in Cyprus. The boy fell from a fourth floor at the resort in Cloricas back in July. The court heard how his dad was swinging him from side to side while holding him around his waist. A further hearing will take place next month. New figures show a record number of children in Scotland are living in temporary accommodation. Over 10,500 were classed as homeless, up 5% on last year. The Scottish Government says it's putting record amounts of money into housing to tackle the issue. At least 11 people are injured, two of them seriously, after a gunman opened fire at a high school in Turkey. It took place earlier today in the west of the country. The suspected shooter has been arrested. More than a third of people with hearing loss say they've avoided public transport because of accessibility barriers. The Royal National Institute of Deaf People says all customer-facing staff should get special training. Natasha Robinson is their spokesperson.
7: What we really want to see is any opportunity where people are making local transport plans or purchasing new vehicles, that they're thinking about what they can do to make their services more accessible.
5: And finally, Piers Morgan says he's going to sue Earl Spencer as his book about his late sister, Diana, Princess of Wales, hits the shelves. Well, in it, he makes a number of allegations about the King, which he denies, as well as about Morgan, which the broadcaster insists aren't true. That's the latest from Radio News Hub. I'm Phil Towers.
8: Radio Works. Technology is saving Brits around 6 hours a week, according to new research from Smart Energy GB. But Abby Pope says it's not just the gadgets we use every day that make a difference.
9: While many of us love our smartphones and gadgets, some of the most useful technology actually works quietly in the background, like smart meters. If you're contacted by your energy supplier about switching out older smart meter hardware for new kit, then book in that appointment so you can keep benefiting from accurate billing and access to energy reward schemes and tariffs.
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5: Heavy rain will move slowly across parts of Northern Ireland and Scotland this evening. Stay mostly dry and cloudy in England and Wales, though, with the odd spot of drizzle in the north and the west.

Apropos of nothing at all, I thought I would mention that the moon in Huntingdon tonight will be in a waxing gibbous phase, with about 82 to 83% illumination. The waxing gibbous means that it's growing brighter toward the full harvest moon, which will be on September the 26th. I found that interesting. Also, the moon rise will be at 5:38 p.m. and the moon set will be at 1:17 a.m. tomorrow morning. So there you go. Don't say I don't share interesting facts with you.

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After the news, Bellamy Brothers, Let Your Love Flow. Jessie Ware with Begin Again. Coming up, Alicia Keys, Girl on Fire. And The Sun Always Shines on TV by A-ha.

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A few notable birthdays for the 22nd of September. I like doing this because I like birthdays that fall on the same day. So we have a few of those happening in my family, and I just think it's really cute when it does happen. So for the 22nd of September, we have Tom Felton, who's 39 today. He played Draco Malfoy in the Harry Potter series. He was very good. We then have Joan Jett of Joan Jett and the Blackhearts and Andrea Bocelli, the famous tenor opera singer. And funnily enough, they're both turning the same age today. And that age is 68. Happy birthday to you all, and I hope you find this interesting because I'm going to do it every week.

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1: Hello, Sam. Has the shop been busy today?
2: We were quite busy this morning, but it calmed down by afternoon, Mum.
1: Oh, yes. Market mornings are usually busy. Oh, I see Alfie's fast asleep.
2: For now. He'll make up for it tonight. He wore himself out this morning. A woman came in with a little boy his age and they had a great time together with the toys while she was trying on dresses.
1: Oh, I'm glad he had a lovely morning with that little boy.
2: He loves it if another kid comes in. I think he'd really benefit from nursery because he'd be around other kids all day and I'm sure the activities would help him sleep better at night.
1: Oh, is he still giving you sleepless nights?
2: He's very unsettled.
1: Maybe we need to see a sleep consultant.
2: No, Mum. I think he just doesn't have enough to do during the day. Look at him now. He's spark out after an hour playing with another kid, but I can't afford the nursery fees until Matt comes through with the maintenance.
1: Have you thought of working in the salon? It's very busy at the moment, and I know your father would like to take some time out to support me.
2: Sounds fine by me. I always enjoyed hairdressing.
1: I'm sure he'd love to have you. Oh, great. Let's have a word with your father this evening.
3: Hi, Trevor. I'll take over for a wee bit now and you can nip up to the kitchen for a sandwich and a brew. I'll go up for mine when you come down, eh?
4: Oh, thanks, boss. Oh, it's been a hectic morning with the market crowd, but it's calmed down now. I could do with a bite to eat.
3: Well, Sarah's made us each a sandwich, you know. Just make sure you put that plate back in the dishwasher when you finish.
4: Oh, I tell you, that kitchen is so clean, it echoes when I go in.
3: I know. Sarah's gone through every cupboard and drawer, scrubbed everything. She's throwing loads out.
4: Looks like it's had a coat of paint as well.
3: Aye. She said it looked dingy. I thought I'd have to get a decorator in, and next thing she goes and does it herself.
4: Where does she get the energy?
3: Stress, probably, for what's happened, I suppose. She says it helps to keep busy.
4: We'll miss all this tidying when she goes back to placing.
3: And we all might be better off if she doesn't. Tell you what, I'm worried for her. Really, really worried.
2: Hi, Sharon. I'm covering Dad, but he's not going out till 11, so if you need a hand, let me know.
5: Thanks, Sam. That's great. I'm stacked up today. My cut and restyle has just walked in early. Could you wash her while I finish Mrs. Brown's colour?
2: Oh, no problem. I can always finish the colour when you want to start cutting.
5: Oh, brilliant.
2: Wow, really has been a busy morning. Is it always like this?
5: Recently it is. But you wish you were safely home with Alfie where you can put your feet up.
2: No, I'm enjoying it. I used to come to the salon every day after school and I suppose I always wanted to be a hairdresser.
5: Well, what about the singing?
2: That sort of happened by accident and just kind of took over.
5: Will you, go back to it?
2: That's what I'm trying to do. Oh, no. The cheek of the man. Look what he sent me.
5: Baby Life magazine. Competition for the baby with the biggest smile.

0: Oh, that's how a lot of kids get into modelling, you know.
1: Well, now that he can't make any more money out of me, he's trying to exploit my child. He's unbelievable.
0: Hold your horses. Alfie's a cute kid. He could make some money modelling.
1: But the risks. You hear such stories of sleaze and exploitation.
0: Not for a baby. I mean, no one's going to offer him a spliff or invite him out for a date, are they? If it was a 15-year-old girl, I might agree. But those baby competitions are harmless. I took Bianca to one of them.
1: You took Bianca.
0: Yeah, she was a dead cute baby. So me and my mate took our kids to the Baby Mag competition. You know, you pay for a photo and the winner goes on to the magazine cover.
1: So, what happened? Did she win?
0: Oh, she was a disaster. I could not make her smile. Oh, and when the photographer waved a toy monkey in her face to make her laugh, she just screamed. Oh, I gave up.
1: I bet Alfie would do that too. He can roar for ages.
0: He might not. My mate's little boy really loved the camera. He grinned and he gurgled and looked gorgeous and he won the competition.
1: Did he become a professional model?
0: Well, while he was little, yeah. You know, he'd go to a photo shoot with his mum, change his clothes several times, walk around grinning, and earn good money with no sleaze at all. Honestly, if I was you, I'd give it a try with Alfie.
1: You could be right. Maybe I will.
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3: 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Apple Home Improvements are giving away £50 if you can guess the celebrity from the clues given out each day on breakfast, mornings, afternoons and Ouse Valley Drive. You can guess the celebrity at any time, and the winner will be drawn completely at random after the competition closes at 7 p.m. on Wednesday, the 30th of September. The winner's name will be announced on the next weekday edition of Ouse Valley Drive, Thursday, the 1st of October. The clues are as follows. Born after the war. Born in the USA. Is a Leo. Married twice. Has dark brown hair. Has two children. Celebrated a birthday last month. Is still alive and working. Was known for TV and film. She is female. Has a famous husband. Born in 1981. Has brown eyes. She got married in 2018. Her main profession is no longer TV and film. And today's clue, she has a famous father-in-law. To enter the competition, email guessthecelebat@ousevalleyradio.com with your answer, along with your full name and phone number so we can contact you if you win. 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The songs we've had have been Matthew and Son by Cat Stevens, Sussussa Studio by Phil Collins, Take Me Home by Sophie Ellis-Bextor, Groovy Kind of Love by Mindbenders, and Leave the Door Open with Bruno Mars. Now we've got Haim, or H-A-I-M, with Summer Girl.

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1: Time flies, doesn't it? We're coming to the end of our 3 hours together. I hope you've enjoyed it as much as I have. If you like the cut of my jib, then I'm here every Tuesday from 1 till 4, doing much as I did today. Next up is the news read by Georgia Lee, followed by Louis Payne, who will be with you from 4 until 7. After that, from 7 until 8, it's over to you. I hope you keep listening to Ouse Valley Radio, the only radio station in Huntingdon, and it's on 104 FM. 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
4: Andy Burnham's getting ready for his first face-to-face meeting with Donald Trump in New York later today. Holly Hughes has more.
5: It could be an awkward meeting between the two. Both have made barbed comments towards each other in the past, and President Trump referred to Mr. Burnham as the mayor of a town who was, quote, very liberal. But speaking on his way over, the Prime Minister said they'll be laughing that off, and he now appreciates just how strong the relationship between the UK and the US is. Mr. Burnham's also expected to speak at the UN later about the risks and opportunities of artificial intelligence.
4: Next, four people have died in a house fire in Merseyside. Merseyside Fire and Rescue Service says crews were called to the blaze at a semi-detached house in Stone Square in Bootle. UK government borrowing rose in August to the second highest level for the month on record. It's piling pressure on Chancellor John Healey ahead of his first autumn budget. Public sector net borrowing rose to £18.3 billion in August, which was £3.5 billion more than what official government forecasters had been expecting. New figures from the RAC show petrol's now 40 pence a litre higher than it was at the start of the Iran war. It's now an average of 173 a litre. Diesel's seen an even bigger jump by 54 pence and is close to breaking the £2 barrier. More than a third of people with hearing loss say they've avoided public transport because of accessibility barriers. The Royal National Institute of Deaf People say all customer-facing staff should get special training. Natasha Robinson is their spokesperson.
6: The other thing that is important is that people are making complaints where screens aren't working, so that operators are able to identify where there are failings. But our research shows particularly deaf people aren't making complaints because they don't think anything's going to change.
4: And vets will very soon have to make their prices a lot clearer. It's part of the biggest reforms to the sector in a generation. That's the latest from Radio News Hub. I'm Tanita Sims.
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4: Heavy rain slowly moves across parts of Northern Ireland and Scotland later, staying mostly dry and cloudy in England and Wales with the odd spot of drizzle. Lows of 11 degrees Celsius.
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10: Here we go then, happy Tuesday. Welcome into Ouse Valley Radio Drive. This is Louis Payne, 22nd of September. I'm with you all the way through till 7 o'clock tonight, so settle in for 3 hours of some fantastic music, local news and some community updates. Right through until the top of the hour. Right then, quick traffic and travel update for you to kick off the show if you're heading out onto the roads across the Ouse Valley right now. Things are moving smoothly overall. However, do expect the typical tea time queues building around the A14 junction near Huntington and some slow moving traffic through St Ives Town Centre. If you do spot any problems on your commute this evening, please get in touch with us at studio@oosevalleyradio.com or you can text OOS to 63666.

o'clock tonight. Clean Bandit, Jess Glynn, Real Love, Taylor Swift, Opalite. And I get that Christopher Cross track on Arthur's Theme. All coming up in the next 20 minutes right here on Ooze Valley Radio. But right now we're throwing it back to 2000s. This is Kylie Minogue and her

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4: Right then, 23 minutes past four. Louis Payne with you all the way through till 7 o'clock tonight. And we're looking ahead till tomorrow now, Wednesday, 23rd of September. Fantastic local outing taking place. You can join the boat trip and tour of Houghton Mill. The boat leaves the quay at St. Ives at 11 a.m. Arriving at Houghton Mill at 12:25 p.m. You'll get 3 hours to explore, guided tour of the mill, time for tea in the tea rooms, and a wander around the picturesque village of Houghton before the boat departs at 3:30 to get you back into St. Ives for 5 p.m. A wonderful day trip right on our doorstep. Right then, coming up, Four Seasons, Andy Kim and Rudimental. We'll get this one on next. This is called Let's Hang On.

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2: Here we go then, Apple Home Improvements. They're giving away £50 if you can guess the celebrity from the clues they've given out each day on breakfast, mornings, afternoons, and right here on Ouse Valley Drive. You can guess the celebrity at any time, and the winner will be drawn completely at random after the competition closes at 7 p.m. on Wednesday, 30th of September. The winner's name will then be announced on the next weekday edition of Ouse Valley Drive, which will be Thursday, the 1st of October. Right then, 22nd of September, Tuesday today, and your clue is, has a famous father-in-law. Has a famous father-in-law. Right then, putting them all together with the clues, you get born after the war, born in the USA, is a Leo. Married twice, has dark brown hair, has two children, celebrated a birthday last month, is still alive and working, was known for TV and film. She is male. Has a famous husband, born in 1981, has brown eyes. She got married in 2018. Her main profession is no longer TV and film. And your clue for today, has a famous father-in-law. 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Right then, Rudimental, Ed Sheeran, Lay It All On Me. 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All

Ed Sheeran, Rudimental, Lay It All On Me, playing right here on Ooze Valley Radio. Do you think you know who this month's Apple Guess the Celeb is? Well, get your guesses in quick. If you need another reminder, don't worry, we'll be playing again at 6:30. But right now, before Razorlight Golden Touch, this is Bananarama.

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Harry Styles taking us right up towards 5 o'clock right here on Ooze Valley Radio, wrapping up hour one. Hour two is packed with music from Debbie Harry, Coldplay, Elton John, and of course our single of the week from Ash. But Griffin Sigler is here now to take you to the top of the hour and of course your 5 o'clock news.

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4: Andy Burnham will insist the UK is not on the slide as he makes his United Nations debut as Prime Minister later. He'll address the UN General Assembly in New York after his first face-to-face talks with the US President Donald Trump. In his address, Trump says he believes the US will make a deal with Iran.
5: But I believe we'll make a deal right after the election, because it doesn't make sense for them not to.
4: Next, four people have died in a house fire in Merseyside. Merseyside Fire and Rescue Services crews were called to the blaze at a semi-detached house in Bootle. Chief Fire Officer Nick Searle says four people had died and another person has been taken to hospital in the intense fire, which spread very rapidly. The Liberal Democrats leader used his party conference speech to say that we need to treat AI like we treat nuclear weapons.
6: Artificial intelligence is already changing our lives in ways we notice and ways we don't. Handled well, it could cure diseases, make work easier, but handled badly, it concentrates more power in fewer hands than at any point in human history.
4: Sir Ed Davey wants a pause in the tech being developed further, warning if they advance too far, we'll be at the mercy of billionaires like Elon Musk to save us. Former DJ Tim Westwood has been charged with two additional offences dating back to 1991 and 2004. The 68-year-old will appear at Westminster Magistrates Court on a date still to be fixed, accused of indecently assaulting a teenage girl of the age of 16 or 17 in Hammersmith and Fulham in 1991. And in other news, the Shuckley Come Dancing Live Arena Tour will return in 2027 with 29 shows around the country. The live tour kicks off at Birmingham's Utilita Arena on January 22nd. That's the latest from Radio News Hub. I'm Tanita Sims.
7: 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Technology is saving Brits around 6 hours a week, according to new research from Smart Energy GB. But Abby Pope says it's not just the gadgets we use every day that make a difference.
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4: Heavy rain slowly moves across parts of Northern Ireland and Scotland later, staying mostly dry and cloudy in England and Wales with the odd spot of drizzle. Lows of 11 degrees Celsius.

Here we go then, just gone 5 o'clock across the Ouse Valley. Welcome into hour two of your Tuesday's Drive Time with me, Louis Payne. Quick traffic and travel update for you then. On the roads right now, expect slow traffic along the A1307 approaching Cambridge and moderate delays on the A1 northbound near St Neots due to peak time congestion. Drive safely, keep your distance and let us know if you know of any local holdups. Right then, kicking off hour two on Ouse Valley Radio, Debbie Harry. This is French Kissing.

Debbie Harry, French Kissing, kicking off hour two of your Tuesday's Ooze Valley Drive with me, Louis Payne, with you all the way through till 7 o'clock tonight. Right then, 1975, if you're too shy, on the way, Yasmin Lacey and Ezra Collective, Golf Gamey Feet for dancing. And of course, I've got a great track. That's our Ooze Valley Radio single, all the way from Ash, on the way. I'll also be letting you know what's happening on Thursday, 24th of September, in the St. Mary's Church in Bramden. But first, this is Paradise Coldplay on Ooze Valley Radio.

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0: Charlie Radio. Right then, looking ahead to Thursday, 24th of September, make sure you head down to the St. Mary's Church in Brampton for Folk and Blues in the Pews, starting at 7:30pm. 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
4: Right then, Sonique on the way. Jess Glynn are right here. And Joel Corey, Head and Heart, will take you to the top of the hour. And that will also lead you nicely into your 6 o'clock news. 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I'm Louis Payne, with you all the way through till 7 o'clock tonight, right here on Tuesday's Ouse Valley Drive.

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4: Andy Burnham's making his United Nations debut as Prime Minister later. He'll address the UN General Assembly in New York after his first face-to-face talks with US President Donald Trump. In his address, Donald Trump says it's time AI was given a rebranding.
5: Artificial intelligence, hereinafter officially called super intelligence, changing the name, and that the use of the word artificial makes intelligence fake. It makes it sound fake, and it is not fake. It's actually amazing.
4: Meanwhile, here, the Liberal Democrat leader wants a pause in the tech being developed further.
6: That is a threat not only to our country and our communities, but to the future of our whole species. Some of the very scientists and engineers building this technology are warning that super intelligent AI could, and this is a direct quote, kill us all.
4: Sir Ed Davey used his party conference speech to say we need to treat AI like we treat nuclear weapons. Two men have been arrested over a suspected terrorist plot to target the Jewish community in Manchester. The men, who are aged in their 30s, were arrested on suspicion of offences under Section 41 of the Terrorism Act 2000 in Newton Street on Sunday. The Metropolitan Police say they're aware the news will cause further concern to the Jewish community. Piers Morgan's vowed to press ahead with suing Earl Spencer. That's despite the author apologising over an error in his memoir about Diana, Princess of Wales. Spencer's made a raft of claims in the book about the king, as well as about Morgan, which the broadcaster insists aren't true. The current El Nino has reached record-breaking levels weeks before it's to peak. That's according to the Met Office, who say it will have far-reaching impacts on weather patterns likely around the world. For the UK, that means an increased likelihood of wetter and stormier conditions during autumn and early winter. And if you've got a poorly pet, vets will soon have to make their prices a lot clearer. It's because of the biggest reforms to the sector in a generation. That's the latest from Radio News Hub. I'm Tanita Sims.
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4: Dry across the south and southeast, though often cloudy elsewhere. Rain spreading southeast across Northern Ireland, Scotland, and into northwest England, becoming heavier by the morning. Lows of 11 degrees Celsius.
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9: Right then, a very good evening. Welcome into your final hour of your Ouse Valley Drive this Tuesday, 22nd of September. I'm Louis Payne, and I'm keeping you company all the way through to 7 o'clock tonight. Last traffic and travel update from me then. Local routes are beginning to clear up across Huntingdonshire and the surrounding areas. However, do watch out for them temporary traffic lights causing the slight hold-ups on the A1123 near Erith. Do drive carefully if you are out and about on the roads this evening. Right then, music coming up from The Cause, Soft Cell, Tainted Love, and I'll get that Regard and Ray track from Secrets on. But kicking off hour 3 of your Ouse Valley Radio Drive, this is Boyzone, Picture of You.

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0: together. DJ Snake featuring Justin Bieber, Let Me Love You, playing right here on Ooze Valley Radio. Right then, get this date in your diary, Friday 25th of September. It's the St. Neots Food Fest in St. Neots Market Square from 4:30pm till 8:30pm. This is the final festival of the summer, so do not miss out. Enjoy some live entertainment, some delicious street food, and an alfresco dining under the night sky. Right then, coming up next, Ooze Valley Radio's Business Bulletin, followed by Apple's Guest Celeb.
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2: Ineos is pausing production at its three plants in Hull, with billionaire owner Sir Jim Ratcliffe saying it's because of higher prices for gas. It's one of the world's biggest chemical companies, making raw materials used in things like pharmaceuticals, construction and military explosives. It's understood around 1,000 employees based at the Salt End Chemicals Park will be affected, and a further 3,000 in the local supply chain. Holiday firm TUI says it's seen more people booking last-minute getaways. That's despite a 7% overall fall in bookings by people in the UK. They say they're trying to cut costs to offset the impact of soaring fuel costs. Speaking of which, new figures from the RAC show petrol's now 40 pence a litre higher than it was at the start of the Iran war. It's now an average of 1.73 a litre, but diesel's seen an even bigger jump by 54 pence, and it's close to breaking the £2 barrier. And if you've got poorly pets, well, vets will soon have to make their prices a lot clearer. Things like standardised treatments and clearly displayed costs will be needed by December so that we can compare them a lot more easily.
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0: All right, then, here we go. Apple Home Improvements, they're giving away £50. If you can guess the celebrity from the clues given out each day on a breakfast, mornings, afternoons, and, of course, right here on Ooze Valley Drive, you can guess the celebrity at any time, and the winner will be drawn completely at random after the competition closes at 7pm, Wednesday, 30th of September. The winner's name will then be announced on the next weekday edition of Ooze Valley Drive. That will be Thursday, the 1st of October. Tuesday, 22nd of September today then, and your clue is, has a famous father-in-law. Your clue for today, has a famous father-in-law. Right then, if you put that with all the clues we've given you so far, you get born after the war, born in the USA, is a Leo, married twice, has dark brown hair, has two children, celebrated a birthday last month, is still alive and working, was known for TV and film, she is male, has a famous husband, born in 1981, has brown eyes. She got married in 2018. Her main profession is no longer TV and film. And of course, your clue for today has a famous father-in-law. Famous father-in-law, main profession, no longer in TV and film, married in 2018, has brown eyes, born 1981, has a famous husband, she is female, was known for TV and film, is still alive and working, celebrated a birthday last month, has two children, has dark brown hair, married twice, is a Leo, born in the USA, and born after the war. Do you think you know who our mystery celeb is? 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

of your Tuesday, 22nd of September, Ouse Valley Drive. I've been Louis Payne. Thanks so much for listening for the last 3 hours. Right then, coming up 8 till 10, Paul Chapman's in the hot seat with the Retro Chart Show. But coming up at 7 o'clock till 8 o'clock, Judith Barris is here with 21st Century Men. She's got a great lineup. It's going to be a great show. Two great shows back to back. I'll be back next Monday from 4. We'll do it all over again. I'll leave you with the OJs to play you out. Have a good evening. Have a good rest of the week. Wherever you're up to, have a good weekend, and I'll see you.

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5: Issues amongst others. So it's been great to be with you and the team today. We really appreciate it.
6: They met for the first time today since Burnham became Prime Minister. He says the relationship with the US matters to the UK. But the US President told Burnham the UK's agreement with Mauritius to hand over the Chagos Islands is a terrible deal. Next two men have been arrested over a suspected terrorist plot. They were targeting the Jewish community in Manchester. The men, who were aged in their 30s, were arrested on suspicion of offences under the Terrorism Act 2000. The Community Security Trust described the suspected plot as utterly chilling. Piers Morgan's vowed to press ahead with suing Earl Spencer despite him apologising. The author apologised over an error in his memoir about Diana, the Princess of Wales. Spencer's made a raft of claims in the book about the King, as well as about Morgan, which the broadcaster insists aren't true. Four people have died in a house fire in Merseyside. Merseyside Fire and Rescue Service says crews were called to the blaze at a semi-detached house in Stone Square in Bootle. The Liberal Democrat leader's used his party conference to say that we need to treat AI like we treat nuclear weapons.
7: Artificial intelligence is already changing our lives, and handled well, it could cure diseases, but handled badly, it concentrates more power in fewer hands than at any point in human history.
6: Sir Ed Davey wants a pause in the tech being developed further, warning if they advance too far, we'll be at the mercy of billionaires like Elon Musk to save us. And the Strictly Come Dancing Live Arena Tour will return in 2027 with 29 shows around the country. The live tour kicks off at Birmingham's Utilita Arena on January 22nd. That's the latest from Radio News Hub. I'm Tanita Sims.
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6: Dry across the south and southeast, though often cloudy elsewhere. Rain spreading southeast across Northern Ireland, Scotland and into northwest England, becoming heavier by the morning. Lows of 11 degrees Celsius.
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0: Good evening, Huntingdonshire, and welcome to 21st Century Men. It's 7 minutes past seven. That was George Harrison with Got My Mind Set On You. I wonder what my guests this evening have got their minds set on. Before we start that, I must just say thank you to Louis Payne for looking after everybody on drive time. My guests tonight are Mike Eagle, Joe Masters, and Simon Medjix, and I'm just going to ask the gentlemen if they would like to say hello to the listeners and introduce themselves.
1: I definitely would like to say hello to the listeners, Judith.
0: Nice. Thanks for coming in, Mike. You can't hear through your headphones. Can you hear now? Yes. Oh, that's good. First technical hitch, folks, but don't worry about that. I told them all before we started, if anything went wrong, it's all my fault. Mike, can you hear yourself now?
1: I can hear myself now.
0: You're lovely. Tell us a bit about yourself.
1: Well, I'm Mike. Yeah. I live in St Ives.
0: Yeah. Born and bred?
1: No. Oh. I'm a Norfolk boy.
0: Oh.
1: Originally.
0: Yeah.
1: From Goulston-on-Sea, down in that big, long, sandy beach area.
0: Lovely beach, yeah.
1: Yeah. So, yeah, lived here a good few years, though. Maybe 50 years. So yeah, we're nearly a St Ivian, but not quite.
0: Not quite. After 50 years, you're still
1: you're never one. No.
0: Joe, tell us a little bit about Joe.
2: So I've been a resident of St Ives since 2011. I was actually born in Luton before I moved to Cambridgeshire in the mid 90s, and pretty much since I've been here in St Ives, I've been involved with the St Ives Corn Exchange. I started out as just a volunteer, a few hours here and there each week for a year or so, and just gradually over the years I've played more of a role in the day-to-day operations of the building, and then in recent years I'm now the operations manager.
0: I was going to say, you gradually took over.
2: Yes.
0: Gradually took over. And we, all of us in St Ives, are very thankful that, a lot going on at the Corn Exchange, because it is very lively, isn't it? And we're going to come back to that and talk to Joe about that. I just want Simon on the end here to say hello to the listeners.
3: Hello, everybody. I'm Simon. I'm a police officer and have been for 30 years. I happen to be the chief constable here in Cambridgeshire and Peterborough. I am a local person. I actually was born and grew up in Peterborough.
0: Oh yeah.
3: And started my policing career here in Cambridgeshire, started in Cambridge. But I've travelled around the region. In fact, Mike, out in Norfolk for the 4 or 5 years.
0: Oh yeah,
3: before I come over here. Well, actually seven, actually, thinking about it, before I came back here. So yeah, so I know Goulston, I know Great Yarmouth, and I certainly know those parts to police. So yes, that's
0: You were the assistant chief constable at Norfolk, were you?
3: Well, when I went over, I was assistant chief constable across Norfolk and Suffolk, in charge of all the joint operational functions, such as the firearms teams and dogs and murder investigation teams and intelligence and all those sorts of functions. But then I was promoted, I'm just trying to work out, about 5 years ago, to the deputy chief constable in Norfolk.
0: And then... got promoted again and came back to Cambridgeshire.
3: Yeah, I came back just over a year, I think. It's just about a year or so ago that I came back here to my home force, which is a real privilege, actually, starting here as a youngish PC.
0: Youngish.
3: To come back as the chief constable.
0: Yeah, so you've done a bit of a full circle, haven't you?
3: Yeah, I have.
0: But you say you started in Peterborough.
3: Well, I was born in Peterborough.
0: Born in Peterborough. But
3: born
0: you've
3: and
0: never
3: went to school in Peterborough, yeah.
0: Yeah, but you've never walked the beat in Peterborough.
3: I was an inspector in Peterborough, so I was responsible for one of the sectors as a sector inspector, responsible for places like Westwood and Ravensthorpe and Bretton and West Town and those sorts of areas of Peterborough as an inspector. But I walked the beat and started my career in Cambridge.
0: In Cambridge, yes. Lots going on in Cambridge. We'll come back to Cambridge and Cambridgeshire. But I want to go back to Mike. And Mike, what first brought you to St Ives then? What first brought you to St Ives?
1: What first brought me to St Ives? You know, in the days of my teenagers, when I was a youth.
0: When you was a young lad.
1: When I was a young lad, yes, and many, many years ago. I was working in Great Yarmouth, end of summer season, ends up like a goose town. Even back in the 60s, I'm talking here, ended up like a goose town. I came off for a holiday to stay with my grandparents, of all people.
0: In St Ives?
1: No, in Papworth.
0: Oh, yeah.
1: And it wasn't long before I thought, I quite like the area. And I got a job in a local garage.
0: Yeah.
1: And never went back.
0: Never went back. So are you qualified garage mechanic?
1: No, I'm a panel beater.
0: Ah, right, yeah.
1: So,
0: yeah.
1: You know, I said mend all those cars that got bent, that sort of thing. So, yeah, that's what I do. A bit of welding, a bit of banging, a bit of hammers. And
0: yeah. Can you still turn your hand to a bit of banging and a bit of welding?
1: Oh, could do, but I'm a bit old for that now, Julie.
0: I don't believe you. Joe, did I remember you've recently passed your driving test, or have I just dreamt that?
2: That was a couple of years ago that it was. It's sort of a bit took a bit longer than it usually did. It was for a few years it's just something that I just didn't quite get around to. But I tried driving manual and I really, really struggled with it. I just couldn't get to grips with the pedals and the gears and there was a couple of other things with me that I wasn't sort of quite sure about. Like I just was just generally very uncoordinated, so I went to the doctors and sort of said, I've got these coordination problems, what could it be? And we went through a few things and he said, well, it looks like it's dyspraxia, so sort of coordination issue, and it affects different people in different ways. So for me, tying knots is a bit more difficult, and it actually explained a lot sort of why I was struggling with coordinating the pedals. So after that I started learning to drive an automatic, and it was just everything just clicked into place. It was just so much easier because I didn't have to just worry about just the gears and the feet, so I could just focus on my surroundings. So I passed the test a couple of years ago, so I've been driving for a couple of years now. And
0: you've driven overseas?
2: No, I haven't driven overseas.
0: You've never done it in America?
2: No, I'm not quite ready to tackle the American American roads yet. I mean, I've definitely been a passenger. And some of the drivers in America are very, very ruthless.
0: Ruthless?
2: Yeah.
0: Simon, I bet you've been chasing a few ruthless drivers, have you? Have you driven fast and with the lights on? And
3: well, yes, I certainly have driven fast with the lights on, but hopefully safely.
0: Safely?
3: Safely.
0: You've done an advanced driving test, I would imagine.
3: I'm certainly blue light trained, so I could go to emergency calls. And that was at the very beginning of my career. So I've about 30 years ago.
0: All police officers get that speed training.
3: Most do. I mean, it depends on the function that they're going to do within policing, because we've got different pathways now into policing. So if you wanted to be a detective, you can come in on a detective pathway. So they probably wouldn't get that same level of driver training. But most officers who go into the operational side of the business will, relatively early on in their careers, get an opportunity to train so that they can drive with the blue lights on and able to kind of go a little above the speed limit, but again, hopefully safely.
0: Does it drop your insurance down of your private car if you've said I've passed, I've got my advanced driving test?
3: I don't know about listeners, but given the premiums, I'm sure it doesn't feel like it. I'm not sure it does actually. No.
0: Oh, that's a shame, isn't it? That would be a good a good way round something, being able to use your skills at work to benefit you at home. Mike, have you ever used those panel beating skills for a car at home? You're not into classic cars or anything like that?
1: Not really, Jen. I used to I would say that working in the motor trade was not the best paid job in the world. So I was often working at weekends, day and night, when I had a young family, banging away the early hours, spraying cars on and that sort of thing.
0: And I suppose back then you didn't have all the safety equipment.
1: Well, no, you didn't. I mean, it's nowadays the lads have all breathing apparatus. They have air fed down a line into a big mask. So no, we didn't have none of that. We didn't have any air defenders, any noise defenders, or breathing masks. It was very much it's a wonder really that our lungs are not coated with Daytona yellow or something, you know.
0: We don't know. We'd have to put you in a scanner.
1: Yeah, they might be.
0: What about your hearing?
1: That's terrible, my hearing. Yeah,
0: is it?
1: That is terrible. Yeah, my wife is always saying she can't hear what I'm saying. And I said, what do you mean you can't hear what I'm saying? I can't hear a word you're on about. But I think that's selective hearing.
0: Selective hearing. Yeah. Is your good lady listening tonight, Mike?
1: I'm sure she might have tuned in for 5 minutes. Yeah,
0: yeah, and she just heard you say that.
1: Yeah.
0: Yeah. I'm going to ask Joe. Joe, is your good lady tuned in tonight?
2: Yes, she most certainly is.
0: Yeah, because Joe is actually... Are you still classed as newlywed?
2: Yeah, I'd say we've just had our first wedding anniversary at the end of July. Yeah, it's been a year.
0: Yeah. Oh, and how is your good lady finding? Because she's not from around here, is she?
2: No. So she is from the United States, born and lived in New Jersey all of her life. So, yeah, she just moved here to the UK at the end of October last year.
0: Yeah.
2: So, you know, obviously, you know, whole new country.
0: Yeah.
2: You know, obviously we pronounce things differently. You know, you've got aluminium, aluminum.
0: Yeah.
2: like we say Adidas. They say Adidas.
0: Oh, which one's right? I don't know.
2: Obviously, I was.
0: The English way. Of course, obviously. Silly me. And what does she think to St. Ives? Are you allowed to say?
2: Well, the one thing she did say is, you know, she really sort of, you know, loves, you know, got all the fields and, you know, the animals. Like, you can just walk over the bridge, over the river, and you've got, like, the sheep and the fields. And she said it was like, you know, it just reminded her of something out of Beatrix Potter. Because, you know, she saw that when she was younger, yeah, so.
0: Yeah.
2: Yeah. I think, you know, St. Ives is a really nice area, you know, especially like a really good walk sort of around the area, sort of from St. Ives down the Thicket, sort of to the Hemingfords, Houghton, sort of over the river. So it's like a good 4-hour walk, but it's like a really good walk just to see the whole area, I think.
0: We have got some lovely walks around here, haven't we? We're going to keep discussing the walks here in the studio, but I'm going to play some messages from our sponsors.
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0: definitely there where I think We're Alone Now, and not a 21st century man, but all the music tonight has been chosen by my panel. Who chose that one, Tiffany? Was that a joint? Simon, why did you pick Tiffany?
1: Oh, it just reminded me of times when I was in the sixth form at school in the common room and bouncing about a bit.
0: Playing a bit of Tiffany.
1: Yeah, we had a small record player in the corner.
0: Oh, yeah, record players, eh?
1: Yeah.
0: Yeah, and was that the only record you had?
1: No, well, you'd played one of my earlier ones as well. George Harrison, that got played to death as well.
0: What the kids weren't into punk or anything like that, they just liked...
1: Well, I think punk just predates me a little bit.
0: Oh, sorry. I can't tell. I'm no good at geography, and I'm no good at sort of age guessing and decades. It all sort of merges into one to me, but sorry about that. But you picked some good tunes tonight, haven't you? Picked some good tunes. Are you a big music lover in general?
1: Well, I kind of listen to my music. Two or three months ago, I went to see Kraftwerk.
0: Yeah. We are talking back in the day.
1: Well,
0: now.
1: Yeah,
0: they're still going.
1: Well, I think this is their last tour.
0: The last.
1: Well, I think they kind of end up saying it's their last tour, and then kind of tour again. So yeah, I went to see Kraftwerk recently, and
0: yeah,
1: I'm going to see Kelsey Musgraves in the new year.
0: Yeah,
1: she's from Texas.
0: You like your gigs, like your festivals.
1: Yeah, if I get the chance. Yeah, I don't go as often as I'd probably like to, but if it's somebody that I want to listen to, yeah, we'll try and find tickets.
0: Yeah,
1: if they're a reasonable price, then
0: ridiculously expensive. Joe, what kind of music? You said your music tastes were a bit niche.
2: So I mostly listen to rock and heavy metal.
0: Yeah.
2: Hence
0: why the long hair.
2: For those who don't know what I look like, if you saw me, you'd be like, that looks like someone who listens to metal music.
0: Long hair, beard, and...
2: I get called John Lennon a lot.
0: John Lennon.
2: Yeah.
0: Oh, you put your glasses out round.
2: Yeah, they're not right. No, it's not quite right.
0: Change your glasses.
2: Change my glasses.
0: And then
2: fair
0: I
2: enough.
0: Could
2: yeah.
0: see it. Yeah. But John Lennon, not. I think more George Harrison. What do we say?
2: Yeah, you know what? My wife says exactly the same thing. Yeah. She says, I don't understand the John Lennon comparisons. You look a lot more like George Harrison. Mm. Yeah.
0: Do you think that's what attracted her to you?
2: Possibly.
0: Well, you said she's a big Beatles fan.
2: She is, and actually. So earlier in the year, we actually had a Beatles tribute band at the Corn Exchange.
0: Yeah.
2: Sold out, great night. And she was a big part in helping choose the band. Because there's a lot of Beatles tribute bands. So I think I gave her a list of 12 and was like, right, what do you think? Which one best captures the Beatles? What do you think will sell tickets? And I think absolutely, it was a great night. Everyone loved it.
0: Yeah, she picked well.
2: Yeah, and you know, it's so popular. We're having them back in February. So,
0: did they sing Hey Jude?
2: Yes, they did. Yeah.
0: Paul McCartney sang Hey Jude to me, at the Isle of Wight Festival a few years ago. Yeah, well, it's my song, Simon. Don't laugh. But he did. He sang to me. Mick, what about your music tastes?
3: My music tastes are very broad, really, Judith.
0: Yeah.
3: Any sort of pop music.
0: We
3: used to go quite a lot to see Tina when she was doing her tours and whatever.
0: Yeah, and I'm going to look up a Tina Turner for you in the next
3: book. Yeah, bit of Queen, sort of thing.
0: Oh, yeah, classic.
3: Yeah, yeah.
0: That's
3: me.
0: Queen.
3: Bit of Status Quo.
0: Oh, yeah.
3: That's my sort of music, really.
0: All the classics.
3: Yeah, all the bit of the old headbanging of the old Status Quo, you know, that sort of thing.
0: Yeah, you never thought about growing your hair like Joe?
3: Well, I did, but that's a long time ago when I had my hair that length. It was back in the 70s, mate.
0: Back in the 70s, had long hair and...
3: I had long hair down at my shoulder, yeah.
0: Did you? I want to see pictures of that, and the listeners won't be able to see, but I definitely want to see some pictures of you with long hair.
3: I think it could be arranged.
0: It could be arranged, yeah, I look forward to that. Simon, have you ever had long hair and been, you know...
1: There are some photographs of where I had slightly longer hair, in my youth.
0: When you were the sixth form, listening to the records?
1: Yeah, probably, it was a bit longer and a bit blonder, and... Yeah. My kids laugh at those photographs that my mother sometimes wheels out to show them.
0: Mothers are good at embarrassing, aren't they?
1: Yeah.
0: So did you always think about being a police officer? Was that always the aim?
1: No, not at all. Actually, I did a physics degree. So.
0: Physics?
1: Yeah, I did, yeah. And I was okay. Well, clearly I was okay at physics, good enough to go to university and study physics.
0: Yeah.
1: And reasonably okay at maths. So I thought, I thought that's where I might end up. But through dint of circumstances, I kind of headed towards policing.
0: Yeah, because I know you've got more than one degree, haven't you?
1: Yes, I have, yeah.
0: How many have you got, Simon?
1: I've got three.
0: He's got three degrees. How do you find, and because I know when I used to work with you, you were very busy at work, but you were also studying for another degree. How, I always wondered, how on earth did you manage that? And you had young children.
1: I did, yeah.
0: Yeah, how did you manage?
1: Well, I've got a philosophy about hard work. I think the more you put in, the greater the opportunity for taking out. And it's just hard work. It's just being fairly well disciplined. And just working hard, yeah. I was busy at work, but it didn't mean you couldn't study, and I studied at the weekends or in the evenings.
0: Yeah, to get another degree.
1: Yeah, well, different degrees. So, as I say, the first one was physics. That's my undergraduate degree.
0: Mm.
1: And then I've got a degree in leadership and management.
0: Mm-hmm.
1: And then I've got a degree from Cambridge in applied criminology.
0: Ooh, bet that was interesting.
1: Yeah.
0: Well, maybe not to you, because that's your thing. But
1: In fact, all of them. I found all of the degrees interesting, actually, in different ways. But yeah, I did.
0: Yeah. Education. Mick, what do you think about education? Are you learning any new skills now that you're past school age? Not that tactful I was there.
3: That was very well put, Julia.
0: Yeah, thank you very much.
3: No, I'm not earning any new skills. All my skills have sort of levelled out, and I'm quite happy where I am. I don't need to.
0: I think you're hiding your light under a bushel, aren't you? What skills are you up to now? Come on, tell us what you're interested in.
3: No, not me, mate. I have a very, very normal, laid back sort of existence these days. I mean, yeah. I do a bit of gardening, I do a bit of bowling, obviously.
0: That's what I'm getting at, the bowling. It took us a while to get there, but we were there.
3: I didn't want to push it at you, Judy.
0: Come on, tell us about the Bowls Club in Huntingdon.
3: Well, I can tell you about bowls. I mean, if you go around the county, I mean, there's loads of villages with bowls greens.
0: Yeah.
3: Bowls has got this image of old people all the time, and that's definitely not the case. I mean, we have some very young, talented bowlers, both in Huntingdon and St Neots and places like that. Selected to play for England.
0: Wow. From this area. Fabulous.
3: In our club.
0: Wow.
3: And we even had one guy who actually played the Commonwealth Games this year.
0: Wow.
3: So, you know, the limits are there if you want to put the work in, like Simon says.
0: Like Simon said,
3: And nothing comes easy. So, I mean, if you're like me and you want to just play club bowls, that's fine. You can level out at that level. It's more of a social thing. We have a lot of emphasis on being a social club, and the things that go on are all social generated, really. But if you want to climb the ladder and play for county, or if you're lucky enough to get selected to play for England or something like that, or whatever, then you push yourself, and eventually I think you'll get there. Most people do who want to follow that route.
0: Yeah, because you were saying, you were telling me the other week, you want to attract more new members.
3: Heavily. I mean, we all clubs need members. I mean, the club can't exist without members. So, obviously, you know, we run taster sessions and things like that early in the season to get people involved. They come along. We've got some qualified coaches that can take people on our greens and rinks and teach them the ins and outs of bowls, basically. Mm. They do that, and it's not just about bowling though. It's about the social side of it. I mean, we do quiz nights, we do race nights, we even do a bingo night for the old people like me.
0: For the old people.
3: so you know, I mean, it's very, very, very broad spectrum, really. Mm. Bowls themselves, yeah, you can play in the summer, on the grass, in the sunshine.
0: Yeah.
3: When the weather turns foul and we want to come indoors, there's several good indoor clubs in our area, Huntingdon being one.
0: So before we finish, on our last section, I want everybody to have a pen and paper ready, because you're going to read out how they can contact, get in touch if they want to join the Bowls Club. Does that sound like a plan?
3: That sounds brilliant.
0: Yeah, so everybody get their pens and pencils. Joe, I know they do quiz nights at the Corn Exchange as well, don't they?
2: Yeah, they do. Yeah, we have a monthly quiz night on the second Thursday of the month upstairs in our Riverport Cafe Bar. So we're always looking for new teams to join up. So our quiz master is guy called Wayne Dubose. He's done a lot of quizzes in the area. I think he did the quizzes in the tap room for a few years, so he does the quiz for us. And
0: I shouldn't have Simon coming to quiz night, because with his 3 degrees he'll know all the answers.
2: Well, there is one team that tends to win all the time, so we definitely encourage
0: teams.
2: More new challenges.
0: Yeah. So what else is going on at the Corn Exchange?
2: On the way here, I actually picked up some posters for our Christmas event, because we're starting to think about that now, Christmas.
0: Yeah.
2: We've got a Halloween event, of course. You know, Halloween is coming up soon, so we've got a Halloween event on Saturday the 31st of October. So that's going to be a spooky Halloween performance followed by a disco. But yeah, we've got a lot of stuff coming up over the coming months into Christmas. You mentioned Queen. We've got a Queen tribute coming in mid-November.
0: Queen tribute.
2: There are only 17 tickets left, though.
0: Wow.
2: So they are selling
0: That's
2: very fast with about 2 months to go. So now's the time to get them.
0: You can tell what people like, can't you? Things like that are selling out.
2: I think,
0: you said, the Beatles, Queen.

0: which also sold out.
1: That's
0: sort of
1: more
0: just
1: of the
0: sort
1: young
0: of
1: folk.
0: yeah sort of branching out sort of we want to try and put on something for everyone. Really,
1: what was the one Simon liked? Craftworks.
2: Did you ask me if I like Kraftwerk?
1: No, the one that you went to, you said you'd been to an event.
2: Yeah, I did, yeah, yeah. Three or four months ago, yeah.
1: Yeah, any cover bands for that, Joel?
0: Right now, but we are still building our 2027 calendar at the moment.
1: Well, get your vote in,
2: well,
1: Simon.
2: Well, there's a great tribute band for the Smiths. If you
1: Is there?
0: Okay.
1: Artists.
2: Well, they're at... I know they do a number of festivals as well, and they were in Cambridge a couple of years ago because I went to see them.
1: Yeah.
2: Oh,
1: Smiths
2: with a Y.
1: With a Y. That's one to put on the list, Joe. Smiths, if, that sounds like a good one.
0: Yeah, we're trying to put on a good range of stuff, yeah.
1: Yeah, yeah. Simon, musically then, have you ever learnt to play a musical instrument?
2: No, I'm not sure I can take this particular conversation. No, I've never been. Well, I can't sing, not particularly musical, and I think I'd be quite a disaster.
1: You just like to listen.
2: Yes.
1: Yeah, like to listen. Joe, have I got some recollection about you playing a guitar? Have I dreamt?
0: I don't know if we've had that conversation, but I did try for a little while when I was a kid and never really picked it up, which probably was one of the whole sort of dyspraxia hand-eye coordination.
1: Yeah.
0: Probably, again, it's like these little things. It's probably, that's why I was terrible
1: that's
0: at
1: why.
0: It.
1: guys, I think that's a good time to play some messages from our sponsors.
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0: It's the 21st Century Men Show. I'm here with my guests, Mick Eagle, Joe Masters and Simon Medjix. That was a Hard Day's Night by the Beatles, again voted in by my guests. They've got some good taste in tunes. I will give them that tonight. Well done, gentlemen. Hard Day's Night, though, that makes me think about working night shifts. Simon, have you done a few night shifts in your time?
1: Yes, I certainly have. Of course I have.
0: Yeah.
1: Certainly earlier on in my career when I was, as I say, a patrol officer.
0: Yeah.
1: Would work earlys, lates and nights, and you know, whatever you do, you never quite get used to it, because some people really like night shifts and are kind of tuned into that, and others like earlys. But if you like earlys, you generally don't like nights, and then other people like their late shifts. So
0: yeah
1: I did that, and I did that as a PC, as a sergeant, and as an inspector.
0: So the PC, your sergeant, and inspector, was that all in Cambridgeshire?
1: No, I did my first bit of kind of patrol work as a PC in Cambridge on patrol, and then I went into CID soon after and did some work as a detective, again all in Cambridge. I did some work here at headquarters, and then I got promoted and I went to St Neots. Actually, so in the late 90s I was a sergeant in St Neots. In fact, I'd just been out for a walk with the local MP. St Neots MP Ian in Solent, walking round and reflecting on my time as a sergeant and how actually St Neots has changed.
0: It's changed a lot, hasn't it, St Neots?
1: It has. So I there as a patrol sergeant. So again, during the early, late nights, and they were in the days when we used to do certainly at St Neots, did a 6 till 2, a 2 till 10, and then a 10 till 6 in the morning, and on the last night shift. So we wouldn't be sleeping into our rest day. We'd go back to a late. So that would mean you'd finish, you'd kind of, on a night shift, the day before you'd finish, you'd finish at 6 and then grab some sleep and be back on at 2.
0: Right.
1: So you didn't have a full 8 hours.
0: Not much sleep.
1: Not much sleep. And then to make that happen, we on a late, so you'd do 3 or 4 lates, and then you do a night, and then you go back onto your lates, and again you do it. You do another quick changeover in the middle of that. So generally, and they were for seven days, so you do a full seven days.
0: Yeah.
1: So you're pretty dog tired by the time you're all finished.
0: And then how many days off did you get?
1: Well, it depended. It used to be about 3 days, but that's the point. If you ended up sleeping into your first day, you'd kind of lose most of that. That's why we used to go back to we don't do that now because. You know, we were just talking about, you know, just listening to Mike when he was talking about what he used to do in the old days. We clearly far more in tune with the kind of body rhythms and making sure that people get appropriate rest and sleep and breaks between.
0: Yeah, so, you would hope in this day and age it's very important.
1: Yeah,
0: it
1: is. I mean, it's absolutely vital, actually, that we can think about and consider how our officers and staff get appropriate rest, not least so that when they are at work they can focus on work and not struggling with tiredness. But that said, policing is a demanding job, even with a better shift pattern that we use now.
0: It's a career, not a job.
1: Well, it absolutely is. It's almost a vocation, actually.
0: Yes.
1: A lot of my officers and staff are absolutely passionate about what they do. You know, they can't do enough in terms of the public service, and they work really, really hard. I happened to have just nipped over to the police station here in Huntingdon before I came here, just talking to the sergeants and how busy and how many people are running around doing lots and lots of jobs out on the ground, and then spoke to the detectives in the CID department and telling me about some of the great jobs that they're involved in, and some of the really quite awful people that they're dealing with and locking up and charging.
0: Them up.
1: Oh, indeed, we're locking people up. Yeah, we are.
0: Yeah, well done, all those hardworking police officers.
1: They do work hard
0: out there. Yeah, because they, you know, they have to work holidays.
1: They
0: and you know, maybe miss family occasions. And
1: well, that certainly when you're working shifts, weekends are not weekends. They're just part of your working. Your rotating working week, effectively. And to your point, of course, you know, certainly when I was first in and didn't have children, you know, it was generally the way that if you hadn't got children, certainly sort of Christmas and those sorts of days, you would work to let those who'd got children the time off to spend time with their families.
0: Yeah, but now, of course, you've got a growing family.
1: Yes, I've got like, you know, grown-up children, growing-up children, teenagers.
0: Growing-up children, yeah. Have they got any interest in joining the force?
1: No, I don't think so. I'm not sure what they're still pondering exactly what they want to do.
0: Yeah, I'm still pondering what I want
1: to
0: do.
1: Yeah, I think most of us tend to, don't we?
0: What are you laughing at, Mick?
2: Nothing, Judith.
0: Life starts at... No, what was it? How old I am?
2: You ponder on, Judith.
0: Well, here I am on the radio now, and, you know, just... Another little string to my bow, but yeah, and Simon with his degrees, he's obviously, you know, you're big on education, aren't you?
1: Yeah, absolutely.
0: And lifelong learning.
1: Well, it's not just education; it's about gaining experience. You talk about, you know, working hard. One of the points you made. I'm at a school tomorrow, so one of the things I also do is I'm a speaker for schools. So it's a charity where schools who don't often or always get, you know, eminent people, and I'm not suggesting I'm eminent in any way, but don't get people to come and speak. It's a charity, so I'm part of that. And I'm happen to go to a school tomorrow, and that's one of the kind of things I kind of talk to, you know, you never quite know where you are. You know, don't be so fixed. You know, your path in life can change, so be flexible, be open, back to working hard. Just taking opportunities that come your way. In fact, that's what I should be saying to the sixth formers tomorrow when I go and see them.
0: Yeah, take your opportunities. Yeah. You might not know what career path you want to take. Just take your opportunities.
1: You know, we met prior to here, you know, years ago, and you certainly weren't in radio or doing all these things that you now do. You
0: just stand up comedy. I just thought I'd slip that in. Yeah.
1: You know. You just don't know which path that your kind of life will take, and I suppose it's about being flexible and being open to what's out there.
0: Yeah, I like that phrase, being flexible, and Joe's worked his way up the Corn Exchange, and Mick, now you've got this passion for bowls, which is completely different from where you started off, isn't it, Mick? Mick or Mike?
2: Mick.
0: Mick, yeah. I was doing it right. I had a little panic there. So just tell our listeners, if they want to join the bowls club, what...
2: If you want to learn to bowl...
0: Yeah.
3: If you want to learn to bowl, the best and easiest way to do it is to pop into any bowls club.
0: Yeah.
3: Preferably Huntingdon, of course.
0: Yes, we want more
3: but
0: Huntingdon.
3: After saying that, I mean, pop in, there's staff on duty, they'll put you in the right direction. They'll arrange for you to get some coaching, if that's what you need. All you really need is some flat shoes. That's all you need. Everything else will be supplied by the club initially, bowls and so on. We'll get you onto a rink, and we'll show you how to deliver a wood, and how to a wood is a bowl.
0: Right?
3: They'll show you how to deliver it and so on.
0: And
3: do you know what? A lot of people poo-poo bowls. They go, it's a senior person's sport. Those days are long gone. The days with the ladies with the funny hats on and the long white skirts are long gone.
0: Right.
3: So you know, we're very trendy now. We've got all the club different shirts and the track suits they wear. All the men, even with their knobbly knees, wear shorts. So there you
0: Ooh.
3: Go. I've never seen so many. Men with brown legs if we have this summer, because it's been such a hot summer.
0: Because of the lovely sunshine.
3: Yeah, that's right.
0: Great. So thanks for coming in, Mick, and telling us all about that. If anybody's interested, then, you've given them where to go. And I just want Joe to tell us the website address for the Corn Exchange.
4: Yes, so it's thecornexchange.org.uk. We've also got a Facebook page as well, and Instagram as well. We're looking to hopefully start a YouTube channel soon, so stay tuned on that.
0: Stay tuned, and yes, all the events. Simon, have you got any advice for anybody who would like to be a police officer?
1: Well, gain as much life experience as you can, working with people, different sorts of people. You know, I'm always looking for really committed, public service focused, public service passion people. So if you've got the kind of skills, what you think you could help us, do look at policing. And we're recruiting, not quite all the time, but we are recruiting. And there are a number of, you know, a number of pathways in. So I mentioned it before. If you actually think I could be a detective, we have now direct entry pathways to become a detective.
0: Right.
1: Whereas historically, you'd always go through the operational bit of the business in uniform and then to become a detective. Or if you fancy being operational, we've got a number of ways through. Not least, if you're a young person, medicine and fancy doing a degree with us, you can do a policing degree that we pay for. You get a salary, and then you'll end up qualified without the debt.
0: I think that would be attractive.
1: And with an absolute fabulous career ahead of you.
0: That sounds like a plan, if anybody's interested in that. Gentlemen, thank you very much for coming in. I think we've covered quite a bit here tonight on 21st Century Men. Following me is the Retro Chat Show, so you've got more tunes, more good tunes like the gentlemen, especially Simon, have picked tonight. It's 7 minutes to 8. Enjoy the rest of your evening, folks.
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6: Relations between the US and the UK are more up now that Andy Burnham is Prime Minister than when Keir Starmer held the role. That's what the US President Donald Trump has claimed.
7: I think he's a natural business person. We've had a lot of discussions. Even before this meeting, we've spoken to each other numerous times on the phone. Yeah, I think so. He gets it. He understands what he has to do.
6: The US president made the remarks in his first face-to-face meeting with Burnham on the sidelines of the United Nations General Assembly in New York. Next, a woman and three children have died in a house fire in Merseyside. Merseyside Fire and Rescue Service says crews were called to the blaze at a semi-detached house in Stone Square in Bootle. Another person has been taken to hospital in the intense fire, which spread very rapidly. Two men have been arrested over a suspected terrorist plot to target the Jewish community in Manchester. The men, who are aged in their 30s, were arrested on suspicion of offences under Section 41 of the Terrorism Act 2000 in Newton Street on Sunday. The Metropolitan Police say they are aware the news will cause further concern to the Jewish community. Piers Morgan has vowed to press ahead with suing Earl Spencer. That's despite the author apologising over an error in his memoir about Diana, the Princess of Wales. Charles Spencer has made a raft of claims in the book about the King, as well as about Morgan, which the broadcaster insists aren't true. The Liberal Democrat leader wants a pause in AI being developed further.
8: That is a threat not only to our country, but to the future of our whole species. Some of the very scientists and engineers building this technology are warning that super intelligent AI could, and this is a direct quote, kill us all.
6: He used his party conference speech to say we need to treat AI like we treat nuclear weapons. And vets will very soon have to make their prices a lot clearer. It's part of the biggest reforms to the sector in a generation. That's the latest from Radio News Hub. I'm Tanita Sims.
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6: Dry across the south and southeast, though often cloudy elsewhere. Rain spreading southeast across Northern Ireland, Scotland, and into northwest England, becoming heavier by the morning. Lows of 11 degrees Celsius.
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It would seem that Madonna was in the charts all the time in 1985. This week was no different. Two tracks inside the top 20 for her. Former number one there was Down 8 at 20, Into the Groove. We'll have another one from her a little later. Now, it was the year of Live Aid. Whenever there was a video segment, it was backed up by the Cars and Drive, re-released, with all the proceeds going towards Live Aid. This week, Down 6 at 19.

So that's not the only track from Live Aid that we'll hear throughout the top 20 this evening, but down at 19, The Cars and Drive. At number 18, it was She's So Beautiful from Cliff. He was down a place. Highest new entrant of the week, The Lodgers from the Style Council, but they'd only lodge at 17, as high as they'd get. Someone who wasn't trapped, though, was Colonel Abrahams. He was up 12 at 16 on the way to the top three.

He certainly wasn't trapped. He was free moving. One of three tracks inside the top 20 that were up 12 places. And he'd make number three with Trapped. Someone also on the way up was Wells, Jennifer Rush, The Power of Love, one of the biggest sellers of the year. On its way to number one this week, up 21 places at number 15.

0: of the all-time classic love songs from Jennifer Rush. Up 21 places at 15. Within 2 weeks, she'd hit the top spot. Talking of the top spot, UB40 and Chrissy Hynde had already been at number one with I Got You, Babe. This week, it was down eight at 14.
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It's finally ready, the Retro Chart Show with myself, Paul Chapman. We're looking at this week, 1985. UB40 and Chrissy Hynde, I've Got You, Babe, was down 8 at 14, a former number one. And I remember I said there were three tracks up 12 places this week. The second was Billy Idol, Rebel Yell, up 12 at 13, would reach number 6.

Billy Idol, Rebel Yell, was up 12 at 13 on his way to number 6. Now, 1985 was the year. Back to the Future was a massive movie hit. From it, The Power of Love. Huey Lewis and the News. Nothing to do with The Power of Love. The same title from Jennifer Rush. But it was down a place at number 12. However, it would get a revival in the early months of 1986 and get as high as number 9.

So from the movie Back to the Future, got nothing to do with Jennifer Rush's The Power of Love of the same name. Huey Lewis and the News, down a place at number 12. And down four at number 11 was Maria Vidal and Body Rock, just outside the top 10.

Did I say Maria Vidal was down for? She was up for at number 11. So top 10 then, this week, 1985. Starts with A Fall of One for My Tie, Body and Soul was down a place. And Baltimora's Tarzan Boy had been a hit all over Europe, including the UK, where it peaked at number 3. This week, down 5 at number 9.

0: Well, tomorrow it made the top three in the UK and at number one in numerous countries across Europe with Tarzan Boy. He was down five at number nine. And at number eight, down a place for double A side from disco sensation Amy Stewart. Knock on Wood, Light My Fire, double A side, down a place at number eight.
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Hoots Valley Radio, the Retro Chart Show with myself, Paul Chapman. We're looking at this week, 1985, where Amy Stewart's Knock on Wood, Relight My Fire, double A-side, was down a place at number 8. At number 7, down 2 places for Marillion and Lavender. And the 3rd track, up 12 inside the top 20 for Redbox, Lean On Me, on the way to the top 3.

So the third track inside the top 20 this week at 1985, that was up 12 places. Redbox, Lean On Me, was up 12 at 6, on the way to number 3. Talking of 3, the top 3 albums this week, 1985. Now That's What I Call Music. 5 was down place at 3. Madonna's Like a Virgin had been on the album charts 45 weeks. Was the previous week's number one, this week down a place, because straight in at number one was Kate Bush's new album of the time, Hounds of Love. So back to the singles chart, Madonna again, and Angel was up 5 at 5, as high as she would climb. And number 4, climbing 4 places, and it would be next week's number 1, Major, number 4, If I Was. Top 3 after the news.

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4: Prime Minister Andy Burnham says he and Donald Trump have established a good connection in early discussions.
5: The Falklands that we mentioned, and you were going to have to listen to us on those issues amongst others. So it's been great to be with you and the team today. We really appreciate it.
4: They met for the first time today since Burnham became Prime Minister. He says the relationship with the US matters to the UK. But the US President told Burnham the UK's agreement with Mauritius to hand over the Chagos Islands is a terrible deal. Next, Piers Morgan has vowed to press ahead with suing Earl Spencer despite him apologising. The author apologised over an error in his memoir about Diana, the Princess of Wales. Spencer has made a raft of claims in the book about the King, as well as about Morgan, which the broadcaster insists aren't true. Two men have been arrested over a suspected terrorist plot. They were targeting the Jewish community in Manchester. The men, who are aged in their 30s, were arrested on suspicion of offences under the Terrorism Act 2000. The Community Security Trust described the suspected plot as utterly chilling. The family of a man who was shot dead have remembered him as deeply loved, as a fourth person was arrested in connection with the death. William Billy Watson of Armadale, West Lothian, was found wounded and subsequently died at the scene in the town's Harestands Road on September 12. Experts say there are too many barriers to public transport for people with hearing loss. The Royal National Institute of Deaf People say over a third avoid getting the bus or train because of a lack of things like sign language. Natasha Robinson's their spokesperson.
6: With technology, there is increased opportunity for more information in BSL. So we're really hoping the transport operators look to see where they can improve access to BSL.
4: And pop star Taylor Swift has announced the release of a new single, Patient Zero. That's the latest from Radio News. I'm Tanita Sims.
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4: Dry across the south and southeast, though often cloudy elsewhere. Rain spreading southeast across Northern Ireland, Scotland, and into northwest England, becoming heavier by the morning. Lows of 11 degrees Celsius.
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8: 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Before we get tucked into the top 20 of this week, 1992, let's round off the top three of 1985. Part-Time Lover, Stevie Wonder, a non-mover at three. Oh, did I say the top

So the top three this week, 1985, non-mover Stevie Wonder, Part-Time Lover, stuck at three, and holding out for number one, but not quite getting there. Another week at number two for Bonnie Tyler.

0: not quite holding out for number one. Holding out for a hero, Bonnie Tyler, stuck at number two. And at number one this week, 1985, another track recorded especially for Live Aid, their remix rendition of Dancing on the Streets. David Bowie, Mick Jagger at number one for the last week.
1: Okay.

It's final week at the top. Dancing in the Street, David Bowie, Mick Jagger, number one this week, 1985. So right now we'll look at the 20th of September, 1992. Seven on the way up, eight on the way down, two new entrants and three non-movers. Daniel O'Donnell was up 10 at 20 with I Just Want to Dance With You. That was as high as he would get. Felix, Don't You Want Me, was down 5 at 19. And at number 18, it was down 6 places. I always find this rather painful track to enhance. Walking on Broken Glass, I don't recommend it.

She'd reached the dizzy heights of 8, more than what these next three tracks would go on to do. This week down 6 for Annie Lennox, Walking on Broken Glass at 18. So a new entrant at 17, as high as it would get. Suede, Metal Mickey in at 17. Def Leppard, a high climber of 18 at 16. Have you ever needed someone so bad? As high as it would climb. A nice new entrant of the week, as high as it would climb. Here's Pearl Jam. Bit of grunge rock for you. This is Jerry, straight in at 15.

0: Pearl Jam, the highest new entrant of the week, straight in at 15 with Jeremy, as high as it would climb. At number 14, it was up 8 places for Boys to Men. It was their fourth week on the chart, and amazingly, it would take another 5 weeks, but within 5 weeks, it would spend 3 weeks at the top. End of the road, it certainly wasn't for Boys to Men at 14.
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0: 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We're looking at this week, 1992. Boys to Men were up 8 at 14. They'd have to wait 5 weeks before a 3 week spell at number one. One of the reasons for that was Tasmin Archer, Sleeping Satellites. The highest climber of the week, up 24 places. She spent 2 weeks at number one within 3 weeks of

Highest climber of the week up 24 at 13, and within 3 weeks she'd spend 2 weeks at the number one spot. Tasmin Archer and Sleeping Satellite at 13. At number 12, the highest new entrant of the week was from the Prodigy, Fire, and E17, House of Love, down a place at 11. Top 10 then this week, 1992, Just Another Day. John Cicada had peaked at number 5, this week down 3 at 10.

We're into the top 10 this week, 1992. John Cicada at 10 with Just Another Day. From the movie Mo' Money, Luther Vandross, Janet Jackson didn't quite make number one, they peaked at 2. This week down 3 at number 9.

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It was all right for Lionel Richie. We're stuck at 8 this week, but would make number 7 the following week. Number 6 was Bob Marley and the Wailers, Iron Lion Zion. That was up 5, and 5 would be as high as it would eventually climb. Talking of 5, the top 5 then, this week 1995. Too Much Love Will Kill You, Brian May, a non-mover at 5. And a former number 1 for Snap, 13 weeks on the charts. This week down a place at number 4, Rhythm is a Dancer.

Former number one for Snap, Rhythm Is a Dancer, down a place at number four. The top three this week, 1992. One of those rare things where a cover version goes higher than the original. Talking of cover, it was Undercover and their version of Jerry Rafferty's Baker Street, down a place at three. Up two at two for Dr. Alban, It's My Life.

0: Dr. Auburn up two at two with It's My Life. Wake you up tomorrow morning at 7, News Valley Breakfast with Terry Steers. And up next, it's The Late Show at 10 with Tony Obie. I'm back to drive you all home 4 p.m. tomorrow for Wednesday Drive. Join me for that. In the meantime, the second of 3 weeks at the top for The Shaman.
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0: Prime Minister Andy Burnham says he and Donald Trump have established a good connection in early discussions.
1: The Falklands that we mentioned, and you were going to listen to us on those issues amongst others. So it's been great to be with you and the team today. We really appreciate it.
0: They met for the first time today since Burnham became Prime Minister. He says the relationship with the US matters to the UK. But the US President told Burnham the UK's agreement with Mauritius to hand over the Chagos Islands is a terrible deal. Next, Piers Morgan has vowed to press ahead with suing Earl Spencer despite him apologising. The author apologised over an error in his memoir about Diana, the Princess of Wales. Spencer has made a raft of claims in the book about the King, as well as about Morgan, which the broadcaster insists aren't true. Two men have been arrested over a suspected terrorist plot. They were targeting the Jewish community in Manchester. The men, who are aged in their 30s, were arrested on suspicion of offences under the Terrorism Act 2000. The Community Security Trust described the suspected plot as utterly chilling. The family of a man who was shot dead have remembered him as deeply loved, as a fourth person was arrested in connection with the death. William Billy Watson of Armadale, West Lothian, was found wounded and subsequently died at the scene in the town's Harestands Road on September 12. Experts say there are too many barriers to public transport for people with hearing loss. The Royal National Institute of Deaf People say over a third avoid getting the bus or train because of a lack of things like sign language. Natasha Robinson is their spokesperson.
2: With technology, there is increased opportunity for more information in BSL, so we're really hoping the transport operators look to see where they can improve access to BSL.
0: And pop star Taylor Swift has announced the release of a new single, Patient Zero. That's the latest from Radio News. I'm Tanita Sims.
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0: Dry across the south and southeast, though often cloudy elsewhere. Rain spreading southeast across Northern Ireland, Scotland and into northwest England, becoming heavier by the morning. Lows of 11 degrees Celsius.
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6: 3 minutes past 10, welcome to Tuesday's Late Show. Thank you to Paul for the last couple of hours. He's back Saturday morning at 11, but for now, we head for midnight. It is the Late Show.

Pointer Sisters Neutron Dance playing on the Late Show. It's the OB keeping you company until midnight. It is 11 minutes past 10. And this is Maloko and Sing It Back.

Maloko and Sing It Back. So, Huntingdon and Huntingdonshire, it is Ouse Valley Radio 104 FM. Now, weather-wise today, it's been most pleasant. 25 degrees it got up to this afternoon. So what does Wednesday promise for Huntingdonshire? Dry to start, with cloud building up during the morning, and maybe some rain or thunder, maybe some hail, strong gusts in the afternoon. It will turn dry and cold overnight. That's a mixed bag of weather. Maximum temperature tomorrow, 22 degrees. We've had a sunny day, yes. And this is a very sunshine-sounding song. Well, I think so. Aztec Camera, Somewhere in My Heart.

0: Tuesday's Late Show playing a very summery sounding Aztec Canvas, Somewhere in My Heart. Now, the single of the week this week is on its way up the charts at the moment. It's from Ash. It's called Stop the Wedding.
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That is Ash and Stop the Wedding. That is the single of the week, and she's in the top 10 this week with that song. Yeah. Single of the week last week came from the Ezra Collective, and they became the first UK jazz group to earn a number one studio album with Here Because of Hope. That happened this week, but for now, from the latest Ouse Valley Radio playlist, this is Seiko and Does She Know?

0: know.
1: That is Seiko, Does She Know? That is a good song. That was a single of the week a few weeks ago. Now, tomorrow night at 7, make a date. Norman's here with Over To You, and tomorrow night he's finding out all about the Grandstand show from Jenny Capps, one of the organisers. So if you want to know more, the place to be is Ouse Valley Radio 104 FM, 7 o'clock tomorrow night with Norman.

28 minutes to 11, Jesus, He Knows Me. That's Genesis. So, tomorrow is autumn equinox day, which means equal day and night. Yeah, those darker nights, they're creeping in. Three of the best, three of their best. Little Mix tonight, On the Way, Sweet Melody and Holiday. But this is Breakup Song.

Three of the best for Tuesday night. Three of their best. A Little Mix and breakup song Holiday. And that was Sweet Melody. Now, do you fancy a guilty pleasure? There's one to take us toward Radio News Hub and the Ouse Valley Radio Showbiz Bulletin. The guilty pleasure, Sheena Easton, a modern girl.

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1: Telly star Will Best has revealed he and his dance partner Diane Buswell will be dancing the samba for their first performance on Strictly this weekend. The pair were partnered up in the launch show on Saturday and said they're working hard in rehearsals. Meanwhile, the show's arena tour will be back next year, they've said. It kicks off in Birmingham in January before taking in a number of cities, finishing up at the O2 in London in February. Channing Tatum has hit back at speculation that he was behind an Instagram account that criticised his ex-fiancée. The actor split up with Zoe Kravitz in 2024 after 3 years together, and he insists he just has the one page that he posts to. Kravitz has since been romantically linked with One Direction star Harry Styles. And Miranda Hart says that taking part in The Celebrity Traitors was made all the more challenging because of her chronic illness. The TV star's previously spoken about being diagnosed with Lyme disease and then further complications that followed, which have caused her to suffer from extreme fatigue and brain fog. She's starring on the hit TV show, which returns to our screens a week on Thursday.
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Mumford and Sons, The Banjo Song. Now, there's an hour of great love songs after the news at 11 to head that way. We have Billy Joel, The River of Dreams.

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2: Relations between the US and the UK are more up now that Andy Burnham is Prime Minister than when Sir Keir Starmer held the role. Well, that's what the US President Donald Trump has claimed.
3: I think he's a natural business person. We've had a lot of discussions. Even before this meeting, we've spoken to each other numerous times on the phone. Yeah, I think so. He gets it. He understands what he has to do.
2: He made the remarks in his first face-to-face meeting with Burnham on the sidelines of the United Nations General Assembly in New York. However, he says Britain will work hard to resolve a disagreement over the Chagos Islands deal. Andy Burnham made the comments after Donald Trump branded it a terrible agreement. A woman and her three children have died in a house fire in Merseyside. Merseyside Fire and Rescue Service say crews were called to the blaze at a semi-detached house in Stone Square in Bootle.
4: After a 999 call to Merseyside Fire and Rescue Service Fire Control Room, crews from surrounding stations were informed and mobilised to the scene, with the first fire engine arriving at 3:45 a.m. Six fire engines were in attendance at the height of the incident. On arrival of the fire crews, a casualty was already outside of the property and was taken into the care of Northwest Ambulance Service.
2: That's Chief Fire Officer Nick Searle. Another person has been taken to hospital in the intense fire, which spread very rapidly. Two men have been arrested over a suspected terrorist plot to target the Jewish community in Manchester. The men, who were aged in their 30s, were arrested on suspicion of offences under Section 41 of the Terrorism Act 2000 in Newton Street on Sunday. The Metropolitan Police say they're aware the news will cause further concern to the Jewish community. And the Strictly Come Dancing Live Arena Tour will return in 2027 with 29 shows around the country. Judges Shirley Ballas, Anton Dubek and Craig Revel Horwood will join returning host Jeanette Manrara on the road. The live tour kicks off at Birmingham's Utilita Arena on January 22nd. That's the latest from Radio News Hub. I'm Tanita Sims.
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2: There's heavy rain moving across Scotland, Wales and England with some heavy bursts at times. A warm day though in the southeast, fresher elsewhere with highs of 23 degrees Celsius.

final hour of Tuesday, the love songs start with You Might Need Somebody, Shola Ammer. Now, on the way, Labby Siffre and Olivia Dean, but playing now, Al Green, I'm Still In Love With You.

Lovely Cypriot, it must be love, it is. It is just great love songs. It's what we do Monday to Thursday between 11 and midnight. On the way, 30 minutes, uninterrupted love songs, The Stylistics, Dr. Hook and Diana Ross. They're lined up, they're ready to play. But playing now, Marvin Gaye. Oh, what's going on?

Randy Crawford wraps up the Late Show for this Tuesday night. There's more Late Show tomorrow night at 10. The Breakfast Show is on at 7 in the morning with Terry Steers. And up next, just after the news at midnight, it is the Ouse Valley Radio Nighttime Playlist.

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2: The Prime Minister Andy Burnham says he and Donald Trump have established a good connection in early discussions.
3: The Falklands that we mentioned, and you were going to have to listen to us on those issues amongst others. So it's been great to be with you and the team today. We really appreciate it.
2: They met for the first time since Burnham became Prime Minister. He says the relationship with the US matters to the UK. But the US President told Burnham the UK's agreement with Mauritius to hand over the Chagos Islands is a terrible deal. Next, a woman and three children have died in a house fire in Bootsall, Merseyside. Merseyside Fire and Rescue Service says crews were called to the blaze at a semi-detached house in Stone Square in Bootsall. Another person has been taken to hospital in the intense fire, which spread very rapidly. Here's Chief Fire Officer Nick Searle.
4: During the course of the search of the property, firefighters discovered four casualties showing no signs of life, and it's now been confirmed that all four have tragically lost their lives. There will now be a full joint investigation. Our thoughts remain with the loved ones of those lost, and fire crews will maintain a visible and reassuring presence in the community.
2: Two men have been arrested over a suspected terrorist plot. They were targeting the Jewish community in Manchester. The men, who were aged in their 30s, were arrested on suspicion of offences under the Terrorism Act 2000. The Community Security Trust described the suspected plot as utterly chilling. Piers Morgan's vowed to press ahead with suing Earl Spencer. That's despite the author apologising over an error in his memoir about Diana, the Princess of Wales. Spencer has made a raft of claims in the book about the King, as well as about Morgan, which the broadcaster insists aren't true. And pop star Taylor Swift has announced the release of a new single, Patient Zero. The 36-year-old singer was at the heart of a number of online theories after she changed her Instagram bio and launched a countdown. That's the latest from Radio News. I'm Tanita Sims.
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2: There's heavy rain moving across Scotland, Wales and England with some heavy bursts at times. A warm day though in the southeast, fresher elsewhere with highs of 23 degrees Celsius.

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2: The Prime Minister says he and Donald Trump have established a good connection in early discussions.
3: The Falklands that we mentioned, and you were going to have to listen to us on those issues amongst others. So it's been great to be with you and the team today. We really appreciate it.
2: They met for the first time yesterday since Andy Burnham became PM. He says the relationship with the US matters to the UK. But the US President told Andy Burnham the UK's agreement with Mauritius to hand over the Chagos Islands is a terrible deal. A woman and three children have died in a house fire in Bootle on Merseyside. Merseyside Fire and Rescue say crews were called to the blaze at a semi-detached home in Stone Square. Another person has been taken to hospital. This is Chief Fire Officer Nick Searle.
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